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13: Nassau County Executive Bruce Blakeman wants parents and families to know the warning signs of opioid addiction. 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

many times in your life have you said to yourself, that kid ain't right? That's a plural, though. The kids aren't all right. Offspring, 90s and 9 on the Shark. Andre, he kicks it off 9 a.m., one full hour of 90s music right after Chaz and AJ in the morning. Myself, Sean Lynch, I give you four back-to-back 90s songs like this one, Bush.

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Your internet ever go down? 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It's been down. It's like up and down. It's been on and off. So like right now, as I speak to you, I really don't have any internet other than my phone to give you information. So I can tell you right now, it's around 9:30. 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

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My name is Sean Lynch. That about does it for me. I'll catch you back here tomorrow night. I leave you with Fozzy, I Know Evil, on The Shark. Have a great night.

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1: 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Some men you just can't reach. 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
1: They're in the process of clearing out the overnight roadwork on the Long Island Expressway. Eastbound at Glen Cove Road, a little slow through the area now as they work on picking up the cones. Vets Highway is closed eastbound by the Long Island Expressway for overnight roadwork. That should be cleared out at 6 o'clock. No major delays on the other roadways. You look good on the Northern State and Southern State. The Cross Island a little slow northbound, heading up towards the Long Island Expressway. The Long Island Railroad is running on or close to schedule system-wide.
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2: They've cleared out all the overnight roadwork on the Long Island Expressway, so everything's moving along pretty well right now. No major delays or slowdowns. No delays on the Northern State or Southern State. The Cross Island a little slow northbound, heading up towards the Long Island Expressway. Vets Highway is closed eastbound by the Long Island Expressway for overnight roadwork till 6 o'clock. The Long Island Railroad is on or close. I'm John Lynch with Long Island Traffic.
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3: Betts Highway is still closed for overnight roadwork eastbound by the Long Island Expressway. That should be cleared up by 6 o'clock. The LIE itself is moving along fine. No delays or slowdowns there. No delays on the northern state. The southern state looks pretty good. The Cross Island has some northbound delays heading up towards the Long Island Expressway. The Meadowbrook, the Wantagh, the Seaford Oyster Bay, and Sectico's all look fine. No delays or slowdowns. No delays on the trains. The Long Island Railroad is running on or close. If you have a traffic tip, call 955-NEWS. I'm John Lynch with Long Island Traffic.
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0: Known to cause ulcers and hemorrhoids to whichever you're prone. Now say this a good way.
1: Chaz and AJ.
0: You may even win $100 or a goose from the duck.
2: Bringing you right through your party night. That's Friday night. Hey.

0: Sorry. Just picturing people lying in bed and their alarm is going off. And it's like, what?
1: Stuck to the ceiling.
2: Time to get up.
0: Yeah.
1: Foink.
0: Yeah, so. Hey, you know, I'm excited that it's Friday, but we're also bringing back Fun Fact Friday.
1: Yes.
0: At 8:30, your Fun Fact could win you a pair of tickets to see Godsmack.
1: Nice.
2: Sweet.
0: Let's start with a surprise guest at the Guns N' Roses show. Chris Stapleton.
2: Oh, love
0: Not
2: him.
0: Someone you would think of.
2: No. Right.
0: You know.
1: Yeah.
0: Country guy, but he made a surprise appearance at a Guns N' Roses show in Toronto. They played Knockin' on Heaven's Door.
3: Mr. Chris Stapleton.

0: You can tell which one's Axel.
1: Yeah.
0: The one that sounds like it's dying.
2: Shaking it by the neck.
1: Who's who? Man. Chris Stapleton's so great. Yeah. He's got a great voice. Big voice.
2: And looked healthier, too.
0: That's. I hope that came towards the end of the show, because it's really tough to go back to Axel.
2: Yeah.
0: After something like that. It's like, this is what it was. This is what it sounded like when he was great.
2: Yeah, this should be thank you, good night. Yeah.
0: Yeah, he's another voice. It's tough, but I mean, it's Guns N' Roses.
2: Yeah.
0: Yeah, but...
1: Interesting.
0: His voice is knock, knock, knocking on heaven's door.
2: Yeah.
0: Mm. Yeah.
2: Yep.
3: They played almost 10 more songs after that.
0: Oh, really?
3: Oh, yeah.
1: Wow.
3: Oh. It was kind of, I would call that like the middle of the set list.
0: Oh, okay.
2: Okay.
3: Yeah.
0: What came after?
3: So it was Knocking on Heaven's Door, Into Rocket Queen. They played Atlas, Black Leather, which is a cover of the Sex Pistols. Duff sang that one. Guitar solo, Sweet Child of Mine, Civil War, November Rain, Night Train, Paradise City.
2: Damn.
0: Wow. That's
2: miles to go.
0: Yeah. Jeez. But great songs.
2: Oh, yeah.
3: Yeah. All the long ones.
2: Seriously.
0: Yeah.
2: Yeah.
0: Have you ever had a special guest come out on stage?
2: No. Never have.
0: No.
2: Nope.
0: We had Kevin James at Billy Joel.
2: Yep.
0: I was so pissed.
2: Oh, me too. 'Cause
0: it was every show with some great musician, and then they would do a couple of their songs.
2: Yep.
0: I'm like, we get Kevin James. You know, remember we were like kids. We're like, who are we getting? Who do you think it's going to be tonight?
2: Yeah. And it was at the end. Yeah. Still rock and roll to me.
0: That's all he did.
2: Yeah.
0: In the middle of the song.
2: Because they're filming that Kevin Can Wait series he had.
0: Yeah.
1: Something cool, though, about country western singers with rock singers. Because did you ever see the one where Steven Tyler came out at the Country Music Awards and sang with that blonde haired?
0: Right. Carrie Underwood?
1: Yeah.
2: Okay.
1: That was so cool.
2: They share the same fashion.
0: You know, there used to be a subcategory of rock called Southern rock.
2: Yeah.
1: Yep.
0: And that was basically country.
2: Yeah.
0: You know, that country didn't want to play.
2: Yeah.
1: Right.
0: So rock stations played it. All right. You want to hear sounds of a 97-year-old woman wing walking?
2: Wing walker.
1: Sure.
0: Hold on. Chaz and AJ.
4: Do we have to say fun fact before we do our fun fact?
2: Yes. Yeah, I got to say fun fact. Whatever it is.
0: And then the fact. Right. I don't want to hear, good morning, how you doing, what's going on. You hear your name.
4: Good morning, how's it doing, how are you doing, and very good morning, guys.
2: Now, that's what we don't want to hear. I want to hear fun fact,
0: very
2: whatever
0: good.
2: The fact is.
1: And then the fact.
0: Right. Okay, Mushmouth, go back to your hole.
2: Right.
0: Nice.
2: It's like whack-a-mole.
1: And you hear him slither down.
0: That's what we'll do. No phone screen Friday. Let's just go to the phones and whatever's there.
2: He's going to pull his hat up his head.
0: All right, so AJ has a problem with this 97-year-old lady. 97-year-old woman in England broke her own Guinness World Record as the world's oldest female wing walker.
2: Right.
0: Her name is Betty Bromage, and this is now the sixth time she's been wing walking since she was 87. Her previous record-setting wing walk came in 2022 when she was 93.
2: Yeah.
0: Here's 16 seconds.
3: Sorry.
1: That's wing walking?
2: Put an airplane right there.
3: Here's Betty. Cool.
5: Are you a bit nervous?
6: No.
5: Never nervous. The word can't is not really my vocabulary.
1: She said can't?
2: Can't, yes.
1: Can't.
5: I never thought she'd do anything like that.
7: And you are officially amazing!
5: Great. Bit bumpy, but it was great.
2: A bit bumpy! That's underwear.
0: Oh, a bit bumpy.
2: A bit bumpy. How's underwear? A bit bumpy.
1: I think she was talking about her toenails.
2: Yeah, but the thing is that with her, okay, the problem is, I'm not saying that she's not brave. She totally is. I would never do that on a bet. But the thing is, she didn't wing walk. They tethered her to the plane. They strapped her to the plane, and then they did like barrel rolls and things like that.
0: But tied her to the wing.
2: They tied her to the wing, right? Like standing up, like Rose at the front of the Titanic, on top of the wing on a biplane, and they had like on around. I mean, which is very brave and totally amazing. But
0: but that's not wing walking.
2: Wing walking is going from one end of the plane to the other.
0: That's wing walking.
2: Yeah, she's like wing standing, still amazing. And still
0: I get it. No, it's you know, first you're 97.
2: God
0: Let's
2: bless
0: just say
2: that.
0: Holy
2: yes.
0: crap to
2: right.
0: that.
2: Exactly.
0: Yeah. You're 97. And then you're 97 walking and talking. Okay, there's another accolade.
2: A big bump. Yeah. Yeah.
0: Okay, and now we're going to tie you to a wing right. of an airplane.
1: Yep.
0: And we got you back down, did a bunch of rolls.
2: Yep.
0: Got you back down here, and you're still talking.
2: Yeah.
0: All of that's great.
2: Didn't
0: but you
2: teeth.
0: Didn't wing walk, lady.
2: Right. No, you wing stood.
1: I'm just wondering how much it would cost to have AJ suck her feet.
2: There is not enough money.
0: Really?
2: No.
0: You draw the line at 88.
2: Something may come off.
0: That's the record you should try to break.
1: Yeah.
0: Like you had an 88. Can you do more?
1: 98.
2: No. After a while, he spoils.
0: If it's not spoiled at 88.
2: Yeah. Yeah. No, at that point, like 97, something will definitely come off. Skin, the entire toe,
0: a nail.
2: Yeah, something
1: like an oyster shell.
0: Yeah. Corn chip.
2: Yeah, she's like a Lego.
1: Oh, yuck.
2: Yeah.
1: You need a shucking knife to do her toe.
2: Ugh.
0: All right. We're off to a good start.
2: Mouth went dry just now.
0: Dumbass news is next.
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9: Westbound delays on the LIE heading into Queens. The Cross Island has some northbound delays heading up towards the Long Island Expressway. The Southern State a little slow eastbound heading into the Cross Island. No major problems on any of the other roadways. The Northern State looks pretty good. No delays on the Meadowbrook, the Wantagh, the Seaford Oyster Bay, or Sacs Coast. The Long Island Railroad is running on or close to schedule system-wide.
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5: Me too.
6: No hesitation, yes. Haven't we all?
5: It's a Red Lobster customer.
6: Oh, no, here we go.
5: This person has AJ, like, livid.
6: Yeah, but Swapster more like it.
5: Livid after midnight. All right, Dumbass News is next, and on the board today is going to be the top adult milestones no one warned you about. Chaz and AJ in the morning.

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1: Yeah, let's bring it, bitches.
2: Dumbass.
1: Up yours.
3: Yep.
1: All right, let's verbally beat the crap out of someone who probably doesn't.
0: Yeah.
3: Yeah.
1: This is what we do best. It's like the internet, but it's live.
3: Don't pull on the rabbit.
1: This clip got AJ really upset.
3: Yeah.
1: Me, I'm like, who cares? But I haven't heard it. He just described it to me, so I may change my opinion when I hear it.
3: Okay.
1: You want to set it up?
3: Yeah, this lady's a Red Lobster.
1: All right.
3: Now, she's trying to get, like,
1: Do we like Red Lobster?
3: I love Red Lobster.
1: Why not?
3: It's not bad. I like it. Yeah.
1: Don't they have the roll?
3: Yeah, it is what it is. Oh, those rolls are good.
1: Exactly.
3: Yeah. I mean, you know, you get seafood for a lot cheaper in a lot of places to go to.
1: Right.
4: The Cheddar Bay Biscuits.
3: That's it. That was it. Ooh. Mm. Anyway, this lady's ordering, and she wants to, like make a substitute. She wants, like, different kind of shrimp put in her order, like a different one. So, and yeah, she's like, the waitress is accommodating her. Okay, so she's just being a pain in the ass, and then something else happens.
1: She being a pain in the ass, or she just has a specific way she wants things?
3: She wants them to do stuff that really they shouldn't have to
1: do.
3: It's
1: like, I'm at Red Lobster, but can you act like I'm at a 5-star?
3: This is it. Yeah, exactly. This is what the order is, but you want us to pimp it out for you a little bit.
1: Right. Mm-hmm. You change this and replace this with that and do this and there.
3: And in the midst of all this, something else happens, which really infuriated the internet.
1: Okay.
5: I want the shrimp alfredo with extra shrimps. Can they put the jumbo shrimps in my shrimp alfredo?
6: Yeah,
1: it comes with... First of all, I love this woman's voice.
3: Yeah. Okay.
1: I could listen to her talk all day. Okay. I just love that voice.
3: Right.
2: Yeah. I do too.
3: Yeah, but she wants jumbo shrimp in her
1: and
3: shrimp
1: I want
3: alfredo.
1: Her to start singing.
3: Yeah.
7: Okay. I had a teacher maybe in high school that sounded just like that.
3: Maybe after she has her shrimp alfredo with the jumbo shrimp in it. But shrimp alfredo doesn't come with jumbo shrimp in it.
1: No.
3: You know, so she, you get the shrimp that's in it. It's shrimp alfredo. This is what it is. But now she wants jumbo shrimp.
4: Yeah. They agreed. So far, it seems fine.
3: And the girl's like, okay. Yeah. You know, she's gonna do it for her.
7: And they do shrink when you cook them, by the way. So
1: and
4: they do. They do start out as jumbos.
3: And then
7: you get the Econo.
3: Yep.
1: It sounds like she knows her way around the Red Lobster.
3: I'm sure she's no stranger.
1: I have a feeling she's contributing to the success of this particular location.
7: Sounds like
3: maybe.
4: I felt like maybe she worked there previously.
7: Sounds like she has a shrimp in her mouth already.
1: She's got some serious knowledge.
3: Right.
1: Chaz and AJ.
8: Hey, just to be polite about it, you ever notice a certain ethnic of people call them shrimps?
1: No.
4: I call them shrimps.
3: Yeah.
8: Shrimps?
3: They'll call them shrimps.
1: Shrimps?
3: Yeah. Shrimps. Well, it's more than one shrimp. It's shrimps.
1: Yeah.
7: It's plural.
4: Yeah. Sometimes I call them shrampies.
3: Is that shrimpy?
7: Shrampies.
3: Is that shrimp pie?
4: Shrampies.
3: Shrampus.
1: Right. Can I have some shrimps?
3: Right.
7: Can I get some shrimps, please?
1: All right. Back to the order.
3: Yes.
5: Can they put the jumbo shrimps in my shrimp alfredo?
6: Yeah, it comes with shrimp.
5: But I'm talking about, can they put some extra shrimp in it? That's what I'm asking you.
6: Yeah, I can add extra shrimp.
5: Okay, add extra shrimp, baby. Okay, I get one more side, right?
6: Yes, sir.
5: Okay, give me a...
9: Hello? How are you ordering?
5: Go ahead and order. Take here while I'm talking to Uncle Harry.
1: Wow!
3: You can't just pick the phone or just look at it and say, I got to call this person back. You're in the middle of making this girl jump through hoops for you, getting
1: twist into a pretzel,
3: getting jumbo shrimp in an order. It's not happening. There's just jumbo shrimp in it. You're not even done with your goddamn order yet. Your phone rings. You take the call. Take care of him while I finish my phone call. Which means now she has to stand around and wait after this guy goes. I want this. Now she has to stand and wait for you and your stupid ass shrimp.
7: AJ Irvin, a waiter by any chance?
1: Oh my God! Can we do that?
3: No, we did that.
1: Can we do another celebrity waiter? Yeah, AJ and I were celebrity waiters.
3: Yeah,
7: oh no,
1: I forgot what it was for. What charity it was for?
3: It was for charity. I can't remember. Yeah,
1: it was.
3: What it was? Mm-hmm.
1: It was a disaster.
3: Might have been.
1: So my section
7: was happy.
1: A freaking Domino's guy shows up. Like, I'm like, which one of my tables ordered a pizza? And they're like, raise their hand. That's how long it was taking me to get orders and food out. They ordered takeout.
7: Oh,
1: delivery.
7: Yeah.
1: Yikes.
3: Yeah, no. Servers have a thankless job. God bless you.
7: Yeah, they do.
1: Yeah. So why are you so upset about this?
7: Yeah, what's...
3: I'm upset because this lady, first of all, is being a pain in the ass. She's asking this girl to get something special into her. An order doesn't come with it. And then right in the middle of it, she hasn't even done yet, she takes the phone call. It drives me nuts.
4: The phone call's rude.
3: Yes, it's very rude.
4: She is also at Red Lobster. It's sort of like, all right.
3: And it's at the McDonald's or seafood places, but, I mean, at least go like, hang on a second, put the phone down, finish your order.
1: Okay, I do go to Walmart, so I say this, you know, because I can.
3: Okay.
1: But it's like you're saying, hey, how come these Walmart people can't act right?
3: Right.
1: Because they're Walmart people. I'm Walmart people. I know. I get it. I'm a Walmart person.
3: Okay. It's just rude. Don't take a phone call in the middle of your order.
6: Yeah, it comes with shrimp.
5: But I'm talking about, can they put some extra shrimp in it?
3: Too much extra shrimp. Extra shrimp. Yeah. Too much extra shrimp.
1: She wanted big shrimp and extra shrimp.
3: Yeah, I want you to do me a favor. Now I want you to stand around and wait for me while I finish this phone call. Am I the only person?
7: Get those blood pressure
4: pads. I will say, I think the waitress was polite. She also sounds a little inexperienced. Because, like, right there's a perfect opportunity to be like, oh, what are we celebrating or something? And now we understand what's going on. Like, are you just out trying to get free stuff? Or, like, is it a birthday? Is this your first time out in a while? Like, I don't know.
1: I have a feeling this is her order every single time.
4: It might be.
3: Yeah. It's called gluttony. Yes.
7: If there's one missing shrimp, she's going to know it.
3: Oh, yeah. No, she's going to count the shrimp.
1: Yeah. Right. This is the person who you know.
4: She's got a spreadsheet at home. Which ones give 8? Which ones only give 7?
3: Last week I had 10. This time he got me 6.
1: Yeah. And it always starts out nice and she's polite. Then at the end, she's like beating you up.
3: Oh,
1: like,
3: yeah.
1: I want to talk to a manager. Yeah. It always ends with the manager.
4: Oh, the manager's calling.
6: Yes. Oh, yeah.
5: Okay, give me a.
3: No,
7: the president's
3: calling. She would have oysters in her order. Yeah.
0: Jazz and AJ in the morning.
1: On the board, the top adult milestones no one warned us about.
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11: Westbound delays on the LIE by Glen Cove Road, then it's slow westbound heading into Queens. The Northern State and Southern State are both pretty quiet right now. If you're heading out to the East End, Sunrise Highway is slow eastbound heading into the Shinnecock Locks. On the Cross Island, there's northbound delays heading up towards the Long Island Expressway. The Meadowbrook, the Wantagh, the Seaford Oysterbay, and Sectacus are all quiet. No delays on the trains. The Long Island Railroad is running on or close. I'm John Lynch with Long Island Traffic.
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1: I love the board today. It is the top adult milestones no one warned you about.
3: Right.
1: 877-764-2535. I don't know the whole, I haven't seen the entire board, but there's one on there that I've recently experienced. I'm like, it is a sign. Now, what would you say? You have to be over 40 to like kind of get this board?
3: Yeah, I would say, like late 30s and up.
1: Okay.
3: Yeah.
1: All right. Paulingford.
21: Morning, guys.
1: Hey.
3: Morning.
21: How about aging, like osteoporosis, something like that, getting...
1: Medical. The adult milestones. No, I think we're warned about that, aren't we?
3: Yeah, we've been warned. Yeah.
1: Like, we know. Like, old age, you know.
3: You don't know, someday you'll get old.
4: If you're talking to your doctor, you've been warned.
3: Yeah.
1: Yeah.
4: If you've ignored them, then maybe it surprises you.
1: No, but if you, you know.
21: I've always gone to the doctor, and I got it. And I'm like, I did construction all my life, over 35 years outside. And I'm like, your bones are, like, really weak. So I got to take, like, serious calcium supplement. No biggie.
3: That's why he's a hard head on his head.
21: Eddie.
3: Yeah, right, I don't have that. That's not on the board.
21: Cool. All right,
22: I'm going to this is Paulingford calling in.
23: Osteoporosis.
22: Did you say osteo?
23: One day your bones are just going to hurt. They'll tell you how it took about 55 years.
22: Pretty much everything hurts on me.
23: You
22: know the one thing I was never worried about?
23: What's that?
22: Old age.
23: I built the entire... I built the Empire State Building. Yeah, that's right,
22: that
23: was me.
22: And I used to carry the bricks right at the pole.
23: I was the third guy in that beam.
22: I remember I'd be healthy and young and fit my entire life. Came without a warning.
23: Yep, one day all the dinosaurs were gone.
22: I actually fell off the Empire State Building one. One day I woke up and pooped my pants.
23: I went to yours.
22: It was today.
23: Turns out my bones have the strength of uncooked spaghetti.
22: I used to be the guy who opened the jar in the house, and now my arthritis prevents me. Who knew?
1: All right, thank you, Paul. Yep. So, no.
3: Nope.
1: Not on the board.
3: Yes.
1: Yeah, no, it's the top adult milestones no one warned you about.
3: Right. Okay.
1: Hungry man?
24: Hey.
1: Hi.
24: I don't believe I was properly warned about the preparation of a colonoscopy.
1: Oh.
3: Yeah, none of us were.
1: Good times.
3: Yes. It's something you got to find out for yourself.
1: Yep.
3: That's when you think of those old volcanoes they made in school.
1: Oh, yeah.
22: Fill it to the rim.
1: Oh, my God. Here I go. No one ever told me.
23: No.
1: Colonoscopy sucks.
23: I have no idea. I'd be about to see what's upside down.
1: I always thought they'd put that thing on my ass and I'd like it.
23: Yeah.
22: And the gas was such a treat.
23: Gosh, I was so gas. Back in my day, they would send in a mouse with a mighty helmet. We called him somebody the mother mouse, and he went under, he found everything by a gun.
22: That's why ferrets are shaped that way.
23: One day, somebody never came out.
1: What doctor came up with this thing that, hey, this is going to go right up there, and
25: right,
1: got a little camera.
22: What's that
25: we're
22: going to
25: videotape.
3: Yeah. What's that do? Bend over, I'll show you.
1: All right, I'm guessing that is not on the board?
3: No, it's not, no.
1: Okay.
3: Yeah.
24: All right, then.
3: Maybe
1: you just do this, Hunger Man?
24: Yeah, I think they found a fudgicle when I was like 12.
1: Get out, goodbye.
3: The rest of the day, thank
1: what
3: you.
1: What the frig, Hunger Man?
3: Yeah, don't swallow the popsicle, okay?
25: Yeah.
1: Did your parents not tell you which hole it goes in?
3: Right. Yeah. His regular popsicle became a fudgesicle. Yeah.
1: John on the road.
2: Hey, good morning, guys. How are you doing?
1: Good morning. Good, thank you.
2: So I'm sure at one point in time I was warned about this, but I may have forgot. But as you get older, I'm about to turn 41, and I got to say, drinking and eating a lot of food at the same time does not go well with the stomach the next day. It's like hangovers lasting more than a day or two. Because I went to, Bad Sons Brewery there in Derby.
3: Yeah.
1: Yeah.
2: Had a couple IPAs, nothing crazy. And then we went over to Joey C's over there in Stratford on the water, had some food. The next day, done. Out cold. Like, just, I could not function for...
1: Interesting. Yeah. See, if I eat and drink, I'm better than if I just drink and don't eat.
3: Right. Mm. Yeah. But
2: it's just... It's like, you know, only a couple of beers, and you're like, the next day, you're like, you know, you just can't.
3: Yeah, you don't weather as well as you used to.
4: Yep. The IPAs really compound the hangover, I do notice that.
3: Oh, yeah.
2: Oh, yeah, 100%. Yep.
4: They taste great, but the next day, it's like, why?
3: Right.
1: No, but one of the things you do when you're younger is you'll drink that, like, Fireball.
3: Yeah.
1: Oh, Goldschlager.
3: Yep.
1: There's always, like, a sugary alcohol of the decade.
3: Yeah.
1: Right now, it's like Fireball.
3: Oh, yeah.
1: And that stuff will give you a hangover where you contemplate walking in front of a speeding train.
3: You can hear paint dry. Yes.
1: Yeah.
3: That's how bad it is.
1: On the board?
3: In a way, it is. Disappearing metabolism, food you eat midnight in your early 20s will cause me heartburn, indigestion, and a multi-day energy crash.
1: Okay. Mm. That's a good one.
2: Omeprazole does wonders.
1: What does?
2: Omeprazole does wonders, by the way, for anybody out there.
1: What is that?
3: Yeah.
2: It's like an over-the-counter. You can get it at CVS. It's over-the-counter, like acid reflux medicine, 20 milligrams. Yeah. Oh. It works wonders.
1: Nice.
7: Or heavy hydration in the morning.
3: Yeah, I can't spell that.
1: All right, thank you, man.
3: I can't spell that.
1: Alex on the road.
5: How's it going, guys?
1: Good.
5: So I'm a little younger than your board, than what you guys said before. I'm just currently 29, but
1: nice.
5: Getting your first gray hair.
3: The first gray
7: hair. Where?
1: Oh.
5: No one warns you.
3: Yeah. Yeah. One hurts you.
1: No, it's funny. Right. I just had this conversation with Jennifer.
3: Right.
1: I remember my first pube.
7: Yep.
1: Yeah. And my first gray pube.
3: Yeah.
1: And there were millions in between.
3: Yep.
1: I don't remember any of those.
7: Yeah, they're popping out everywhere.
3: All of a sudden you become Merlin down there. We're just going to get two crystal balls.
1: I think Alex is talking about just first gray hair.
3: Yeah, That's not on the board, though. But thank you.
7: Yeah.
1: Not on the board.
3: Yeah.
5: All right.
1: I think it should be.
5: Have a good one, guys.
1: All right, thank you.
4: Where?
3: Hey, you want to meet the wizard?
1: Okay, all right. We're doing on the board. It's Chaz and AJ in the morning.

0: Speaking of watching the world die, it's on the board. The top adult milestones no one warned you about. Chaz and AJ in the morning, what do we get so far?
1: We have the disappearing metabolism.
0: That's it?
1: Yep.
0: Okay. We had a lot of fun just getting that one.
1: Yes, we did.
0: Yep. Emma.
2: Good morning.
0: Morning.
1: Morning.
2: I'm going to say, how about you in like your downtime, your chill time? You like to nap when you're older versus when you're younger? I'm just throwing something out there.
3: We're napping right now.
0: Does that come unexpectedly, though?
1: I mean, you kind of know.
2: Because I'm always on the go, so I like when I end up chilling out.
1: Right.
2: Because I'm always going.
0: It's funny when you look at how you start and how you end.
1: Uh-huh.
0: It's pretty much the same. It's like no hair in diapers.
1: Right, yeah.
3: Right.
0: Napping. Crapping yourself and sleeping a lot.
1: Eating soft foods.
0: Bitching about everything. Like crying about everything.
1: Right, no teeth.
0: Yeah. Right,
1: exactly.
0: No teeth.
1: Right.
0: Yeah.
1: No breastfeeding. Though. that
0: yeah, that's too bad.
1: That ended, that's yeah.
0: Yeah. Sad.
1: Right, it is.
0: But there's no breasts around at that point.
1: Nope.
0: You don't want to suck on it.
1: And if they do, they're,
0: right, never mind.
1: They're like, look for you.
0: Set on the board.
1: In a way, it kind of is. I got the permanent fatigue baseline.
0: Oh.
1: You're rarely fully rested. Instead, you learn to navigate life at varying levels of physical and mental tiredness.
0: True. Interesting.
1: Yes.
3: Yeah.
2: Awesome. Thanks.
0: All right, Emma, good job.
1: Yep.
0: Gary.
4: Good morning.
1: Good morning.
4: Happy Friday.
0: You too.
1: Back at you, man.
4: So I'm 46. I'm not quite there yet, but how about needing readers?
1: Needing readers.
0: Yeah. Mm.
4: To see the menu.
1: Right.
0: I've been fighting these off.
1: Yeah.
3: Yep.
1: I succumbed. I'm like, screw it.
0: Well, once you do it, your eyes just, they're like, okay, we'll weaken.
1: Yeah. I don't have
0: that on the board?
1: Nope.
0: No.
1: Not on there. Nope. Nope.
3: Wow.
1: Nope.
0: Because he has his reader sign. I don't think it comes as a surprise. This is the top adult milestones no one warned you about.
1: Right.
0: I think we all kind of know from watching Dad and Grandpa.
1: Exactly. Right. Bifocals,
0: yeah, the
1: like
0: glasses
1: that.
0: Are coming.
3: And they go with the diapers.
1: They do.
0: Rob, in the car.
5: Good morning. Happy Friday.
1: Good
0: you
1: morning.
0: Too. Thank you.
5: How about having to take medication?
1: Medication.
0: Oh, my God.
1: Gotta take medication.
0: When you have that pill box, it's like Monday, Tuesday, Wednesday.
1: Yes, the whole week.
3: Oh,
1: yes.
3: Yeah.
0: Yeah. I went over someone's house and I just saw that and it just pills everywhere in the bathroom.
1: Yeah.
0: I'm like, oh, man.
1: Prescription bottles everywhere.
0: You just become relying on.
1: Yeah, big pharma.
0: Just drugs keeping you going.
1: Yeah. Exactly.
3: Well, when you're young, you do that voluntarily.
1: Yeah, right.
0: Different types old, of drugs.
1: Right. Yeah. You got to meet you're people at a factory to. Somewhere. Yeah.
3: A little different.
1: This one has little sparkles in it.
0: Right. On the board?
1: No, it's not.
0: Not on the board.
1: Nope.
3: Wow.
1: Okay.
0: All right, thank you, Rob. Ed?
6: Hey, morning, guys.
0: Morning.
6: So I think this is more of a guy thing. So I wake up one morning and I see this stuff. I see hair coming out of my ear. And I remember that with my older uncles, but I'm in my 60s now. So I wake up and I see it. I'm like, what in the hell is that? And then, like I said, I got flashbacks of my uncles. I'm like, oh, you got to be kidding me. So you get the trimmer. So I had to buy a trimmer. So I was like, oh, my God. I mean, I'm not sure if this is something. I don't see it on my wife. I didn't see it on my grandmother.
1: But no, women get on the chin.
6: Crap.
3: Yeah, they get the whiskers.
6: Yeah.
3: They'll sit there plucking that one whisker all evening. You're trying to watch a show.
1: Yeah, all of a sudden you're married to ZZ Top.
3: Can you help me with that, honey?
0: Is that on the board?
1: No, it's not.
0: No. Oh. I mean, I think we all kind of know.
1: Yeah.
0: It's,
1: every one time I woke up, I had one hair out of the middle of my forehead.
0: It's a weird place.
1: I know. I'm like, what, really?
3: Put a hook on it.
0: I had a friend who, like, you could see he was getting lots of hair on the end of his nose.
3: Oh.
0: And he was shaving it.
1: Oh.
0: So you could see that, like.
1: The stubble, the 5 o'clock shadow.
0: It looks like a 5 o'clock shadow on his nose.
1: Oh, my God.
0: I'm like, what the hell? Are you ape?
1: Electrolysis, dude.
0: Yeah. That's
3: hot.
1: Yeah.
3: It's hot.
1: Maybe it was whiskers
3: here.
1: Maybe it was like whiskers, like you know,
3: out
1: like,
3: of the front
1: like
3: of my nose,
1: like a mouse.
0: And by the way, it is up to us to trim the ear and nose hair, the eyebrow,
1: especially the nose.
0: You don't want too much hair coming out of your shirt,
3: right?
0: You don't want it to look like you're smuggling a bear.
1: Exactly. Yeah. You shouldn't sneeze like a party favor,
3: especially if it's gray or white. Oh gosh,
0: Brian. Ron Konkoma.
1: I'm walking to traffic right now.
7: Hey, good morning, everybody.
1: Morning.
0: Hola.
7: Hey, just before I give you my little guess, thanks so much for the shout-out at the Pizza Fest. That was amazing. You pointed right to me.
0: Oh, dude, you came all the way from Ronkonkoma, seriously, took the ferry to the Pizza Fest. We love you for that.
1: Thank you. Acknowledge, yes.
7: Yeah, we were the first six people online. I didn't want to get stuck on the back of some line and wait to eat my pizza.
0: Yeah.
7: What a great day.
1: You thought ahead.
7: We've been to everyone so far.
0: Yes. Oh, my God, that VIP is the way to go.
1: Oh, yeah.
0: Because I just walked right
7: absolutely
0: up to every truck, just took whatever I wanted.
1: Yeah. Yep.
0: Heaven,
7: speed absolutely
0: pass. Yeah.
7: Yeah. So I want to contribute to all my aches and pains when I wake up in the morning.
1: Mm. All your aches and pains.
0: The aches and pains.
7: Yes.
1: Right.
7: Barreled a little bit of rock yesterday, and I work pretty hard at work, and I don't know, there's other muscles apparently that I don't use.
1: Right.
7: Oh my gosh, I'm having a little trouble.
0: You found some.
1: Yep.
0: Yeah.
1: There they are. They woke up.
7: Yeah.
0: On the board?
1: Actually, yes. Getting injured from just waking up, actually.
7: All right.
1: Waking up with a strained neck or lower back pain, yep, from lying down wrong is a routine occurrence.
0: Yeah.
7: So what I call that is I tell people I actually hurt myself sleeping.
1: Right.
7: That's embarrassing.
1: Yeah.
0: I sometimes get up and my shoulder's off all day.
3: Just me too.
0: Because of the way I slept.
1: Yep.
0: All right. Thank you, brother. Appreciate it.
7: Have a good one.
0: All
7: thank
0: you.
7: Bye-bye.
1: Be careful out there.
0: Ernie Lindenhurst.
8: Hey, how you doing, guys?
0: Hey, how you doing?
8: I forgot what I was calling about. Oh, yeah, that's it.
1: Forgetfulness.
0: That's it.
1: That was very good.
0: That's good. Is that on the board?
8: Yeah,
1: not on the board.
3: I forget.
0: Not on the board.
1: Not on the board.
0: AJ forgot to put it on the board.
8: Exactly.
0: AJ forgot that he's forgetful.
1: Yeah. Right.
0: Thank you, brother. Appreciate it. Chaz and AJ in the morning. We're doing on the board the top adult milestones no one warned you about. And then at 7, doctors and lawyers are warning parents about an item your kid may already have. Chaz and AJ in the morning.

0: We just realized we haven't had a lot of women calling for this one.
1: Yeah.
0: You do get old women. Just face it.
1: Yep. Yeah. Can't filter this.
0: They feel more pressure than guys to, like,
2: To look good.
0: Fight it off.
1: Exactly. Yeah.
0: Like, guys could just grow old.
2: Yeah.
0: Chaz and AJ in the morning, we're doing the on the board top adult milestones no one warned you about. And there's one on here for the ladies, but I also found it to be very... I was surprised at myself when this happened to me.
1: Oh,
2: whoa.
0: All right. 877-764-2535. James.
3: Good morning.
0: Good morning,
1: James.
3: I'm going to say waking up at the crack of dawn for no reason.
1: Yeah, who's doing
3: it? I mean, we do it all, but on a Sunday, it's like, come on.
1: Right.
0: Yeah.
1: That's your automatic clock. You're like, you're still in work mode. And you're like, oh, damn it, I'm off. But it's always good to go back to sleep again. So you're like, fine.
0: Oh, that happens. You'll wake up on a Saturday and you'll see emails from me at like 7 in the morning.
1: Yep.
0: I'm like, I've been up for an hour. Yeah. I'm bored.
1: Yep. I'm like, oh, look, I got emails from Chaz already.
0: Yeah.
1: Yeah.
0: Is that on the board?
1: That is not on the board.
0: Not on the board.
1: Mm. Is he a submarine or something?
0: Yeah, what's going on?
2: Yeah, he's in a fish tank.
0: James? James?
1: Okay,
2: now James.
1: Dive.
2: He's got
1: dive.
2: A hoop pipe.
4: A lot of beeps and boops going on there.
0: Yeah. Dave?
5: Good morning.
1: Morning, Dave.
5: Happy Friday. How about this? As you get older, sex is not as important as it was when you were young. When you're young, all you think about that. Now it's like, okay, well, do you want to?
1: I still think about it.
0: Yeah.
2: With yourself or with someone else?
0: That hasn't happened yet, but I heard it happened.
1: Yeah.
2: Who are some these people? Like AJ.
1: Yeah.
0: On the board?
1: No, it's not.
0: Not on the board.
1: No.
0: Huh. All right. Thank you, Dave. All right. So what did we miss?
1: Okay. So we missed places or restaurants or clubs are too loud.
0: Yeah.
1: You know, you can't have a conversation, so you're like, oh, this place is too loud. I got to get out of here.
0: And having headphones on pretty much your entire life.
1: Yeah.
0: At some point, you're just like, I need to be able to hear people without yelling.
1: Shouting, okay? Exactly, right. You no longer talk cool. You realize that everything you say is kind of dated, and there's a whole new language out there that you don't know about. You're like, what does that mean? What does that mean? What?
0: Right.
1: Exactly. What does that mean? What? When you said that... the dinner party overload used to be just like you can go like, yeah, let's go meet for dinner or something like that. Or just like, yeah, let's go pick something up. Now it's like it involves like a schedule and can people make it and you make a whole dinner plan the whole nine yards.
0: Yes.
2: Yeah.
1: You now tell your friends about a new appliance like you just got a brand new car.
0: It's true.
6: This refrigerator.
1: True. Yeah. Oh. Look at the features it has.
0: We did like 15 minutes on our dishwasher with another couple.
1: Right, exactly. You know, right. This refrigerator actually orders for me.
0: And wait, it does this? Yes, it does that.
1: Yes, it's amazing.
0: Talks.
1: You're feeling proud about your organized Tupperware drawer. It's no longer you open the thing and the avalanche comes out.
0: Oh, yeah.
1: Everything has a

0: lid. You have lid stacked. You're all set.
1: This just happened to us. We redid the kitchen. And one of the things we have been doing is just opening that drawer and looking in it.
0: Isn't
1: this nice?
2: Where are the towels?
0: We can sleep now.
2: I remember the towels.
0: We can sleep now. Getting excited about a new cleaning product.
1: Yeah.
0: And you're like, oh my God, this thing really does work. It gets those stains out of the shorts, whatever. The disappearing metabolism. Okay, you know, I can eat like really late without getting heartburn. Yep. Getting injured.
1: Well, and you have something and it. You could see it on your waistline the next day.
0: Yeah. Yep, exactly, belly. Right.
1: And then what you used to be able to burn off, it's like, I'll burn that off in a week.
0: Yeah.
1: It takes a month.
0: You have to watch what you eat and when you eat it.
1: Yes.
0: Getting injured just waking up. You wake up like, what the hell happened? Like somebody beat
1: We didn't miss that one.
0: Bat.
1: We got that one.
0: Right. Yeah, sorry. You'll find yourself checking the weather obsessively.
1: Okay.
2: Oh, yeah.
0: Yeah, then you're like, you have an app on your phone.
1: Yep.
0: You're constantly making sure because you got things to do. You want to know how the weather's going to be. So.
2: Right. And the wind, too, because it's going to blow your hair around. And
1: what hair?
2: See the bald spots.
0: Exactly right. Exactly right. What are you pointing at me for?
2: You slug?
0: Hey, his hair's still growing back, you bastard.
2: That looks great.
0: That's the board.
1: All right. 5-0. Nice job. All right, coming up in news, doctors and lawyers, when do they agree on something?
0: Never.
1: They equally agree and are upset and concerned about an item your kid probably already has.
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5: Pretty quiet out there this morning. No major delays or slowdowns. A little bit of volume on the LIE westbound at Glen Cove Road, a little slow westbound into Queens. The northern state and southern state look great. The Cross Island has some northbound delays. Heading up towards the Long Island Expressway, where it is slow is eastbound on Sunrise Highway. If you're heading out to the Hamptons over by the Shinnecock Locks, no delays on the trains. The Long Island Railroad is running on or close. I'm John Lynch with Long Island Traffic.
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0: Ooh, ouch. I felt that when my other
1: a lot of energy for the Friday.
2: I felt it down myself. I pulled
0: down
2: a muscle
0: here. Ow.
1: Let's have an open conversation about these e-bikes. Do we like them? Do we love them? Do we hate them? 877-764-2535. It's e-bike season at the emergency room. Kids are getting badly injured in car accidents and crashes, and doctors are asking parents to not get these for their kids.
0: Figure ER, e-bike.
1: Here is a surgeon.
3: Summer in the emergency department is known as trauma season because kids are out of school and making questionable decisions with limited parental supervision. And unfortunately, it feels like it's e-bike and e-scooter trauma season because that's so much of what we're seeing is e-bike and e-scooter accidents. Very few of these kiddos are wearing any helmets or any safety gear. I mean, some of them not even shoes. They are getting into accidents with vehicles. They're also just hitting things on the road and then going over the front and hitting face, head, breaking bones. Like, it's so bad. These kids are very, very traumatically injured, and I don't think people realize the risks. Internal injuries, liver lacerations, splenic injuries, head injuries, neck injuries, bony fractures, femurs. Like, these are really, really kind of a big deal.
1: How tall is she?
0: Thank you.
1: Right. She sounds like she's 3 feet tall.
2: She's not very tall.
0: Small. Usually she makes cookies in a hollow tree.
2: She rides a scooter.
1: Yeah. I was waiting to hear her say, "We wish to welcome you to Munchkin Land." And then she used the word kiddos.
0: Yeah.
1: Yeah, say the kiddos.
4: Yeah. Those kiddos, damn wheel things.
1: She listed some serious friggin' injuries, though.
0: Yeah, I noticed
2: those things are fast.
0: A lot of the times, I've seen the people with the wipeouts, they lose control. It's like because they're holding the throttle on. Let go of the throttle.
2: Yeah,
0: it'll slow down.
1: Yeah, people don't know how to ride.
2: I actually clocked the kid yesterday in my car. He was on like one of those looks like a push scooter, but it's electric.
0: Yeah, right.
2: He had a kid on the back with no helmet. And he was going 35 miles an hour.
0: Oh, they boogie. Yeah, they move.
1: Damn.
2: And I'm like, the first dude had a helmet, the kid on the back had no helmet.
1: Right.
2: I'm just like, oh my gosh, man.
1: Yeah, you go down.
2: Fast.
0: Yeah.
5: That was a section of a larger video that she shared, but the speed was part of it that I cut out. And she's like, once it hits 28 miles an hour, that's now a motorcycle. So you got kids on motorcycles with no helmets.
0: Yeah.
2: Yeah.
0: I mean, back in the day with the mopeds, you had to have a plate on it, had to be registered.
2: Right.
0: Really? They have no registration. Yeah, I remember that. Yeah.
1: Mopeds had to be registered.
0: Yeah, in Long Island they did, yes, definitely.
1: Wow.
0: My neighbor had one.
1: Okay. I don't remember that. I thought that was the cool thing about the moped, because there was no cool thing about the moped.
0: You didn't have to have a license, but you had to register the vehicle. Had to have a plate on it, yeah.
1: Interesting.
0: Yep.
1: I'm guessing a lot of people get... So I see him whizzing around,
0: yeah,
1: and they're driving like maniacs
2: and pulling wheelies, and
1: they're not like, okay, I got to be on this side of the road falling with traffic, I can't pass this way, I can't, you know, they go on the sidewalk, yeah, they'll drive over here, they'll cut across there.
0: Yep.
2: Yeah.
5: In my neighborhood, we've got a bunch of young kids, and they blow right through stop signs. People are turning off of a main road where they don't have to stop. And these kids are just blasting right through to, like, get to their friend's house.
2: Right.
5: And I cringe every time. I haven't seen anything happen, thankfully. But, like, I wait. I'm like, we're going to have sirens at some point. It is a problem.
1: Are there any EMTs listening? Has this become...
0: Yeah, what are you picking up lately?
1: Is this busy season for these people?
0: Right.
1: 877-764-2535. AJ Shelton.
6: Morning, guys. How's it going?
1: Good, thanks. Good
0: morning.
6: Yeah, I was just going to say, the other thing that's super dangerous with them is that they're so quiet. You can't even hear them.
0: Yeah,
6: like, they'll just all of a sudden be right there, and then, you know, you have to, like, either make a split decision or just get out of their way, and it's really hard, you know? Like, I don't know. The quietness of it, I think, is the most dangerous part about them.
1: That's a great point.
0: There should be
1: quietness
0: some kind of noise.
1: With, combined with the speed.
0: Yeah.
2: Right.
6: Exactly.
1: Yeah. Yeah.
6: Well, anyways, have a great day, guys.
1: All right, you too. Thanks.
0: Yeah.
2: Maybe like an electronic Harley sound.
0: Some kind of sound should be there. Because I know some EVs, some cars have some kind of like, almost like a little noise, a little ring to them, they go along.
1: So you can kind of hear it's coming?
0: Yeah, you need to hear it.
1: Mm.
5: That's a good point, though. They are very quiet.
0: Too quiet.
5: Especially if they're on the sidewalk.
0: Yeah.
1: So you have bicycles that are the e-bikes, right?
0: Yeah.
1: Those things aren't friggin' cheap either.
0: No. No, they're not.
1: They have ones that will pull adults up trails.
0: Yeah.
2: Yeah.
1: I've seen trail riding on a battery-powered bike, and it'll take you up a hill.
0: Oh, yeah. I mean, some have, like, the same style as, like, a motocross bike, you know, with the lay-down shocks and everything. I mean, pretty elaborate. Not a bad-looking thing.
1: Right.
0: Yeah.
5: They're a lot heavier than a regular bike, too. Yeah. So, like, when there's an accident, it's usually pretty bad.
0: Yeah. I mean, some have, like, an actual, like, motorcycle-type frame with just, you know, an electric motor there.
1: So they got the bicycles. They got the scooters that they, like, the Razor scooters.
0: Yeah.
2: Right.
0: There's also motorized skateboards, too, but...
1: Oh, yeah, the skateboards.
5: Yeah,
1: skateboards.
5: Yeah, that was the thing like 7 years ago, those like hoverboards.
0: Yeah.
5: It was the same thing. We were getting warnings from all the doctors like, don't do it.
0: Yep.
5: Don't get it for your kids.
2: You actually hit a pebble.
0: Yeah.
2: And you might go flying.
0: You become a projectile. Yep. Yeah. Yep.
1: Here's an attorney reacting to a surgeon that says they're bad.
4: Don't buy your kid an e-bike. If I could give parents any piece of advice right now, it would be don't get an e-bike for your child.
7: She's absolutely correct. And here's the worst part about the e-bike injuries. It is always the kid's fault. So there's nothing to do for them. They shouldn't be on an e-bike because it's a f***ing motorcycle. So let's be serious. And they get hurt. And it is typically their lack of experience that causes the fall or the crash. What are we going to do? It's their fault. So not only is your kid seriously injured, but there's no compensation. Keep the kids off the e-bikes, plain and simple.
0: There should be some kind of training, you know, when you're getting an e-bike.
1: But you know what? Like, we'd be able to get on those. We'd be okay because we rode bicycles.
0: Yes.
2: Right.
1: So, like, there's no starting point for the people who are riding these.
0: Yeah.
1: Where it's like, okay, I know what to do. I know how to handle this because I started out training wheels. And then I went here. Right. And then I started doing jumps. And, you know, there's no... They just went from zero... to 35 miles an hour.
2: True. Yeah. So they don't even know what it feels like to fall off at 10 miles an hour and go, okay, I don't want to go too fast on this thing.
1: They should come with governors that you could dial down.
0: Yeah.
2: Right.
0: Yeah.
1: All right, you're just getting on this.
0: Right, so you go 10 miles an hour.
1: You can only go this fast.
0: Top speed,
1: let's do this for a month, and then we'll crank you up a little bit.
0: Right, as you're still surviving, we'll boost it.
1: Mm.
2: And especially when there's a lot of kids, and I've seen them on those little, they look like dirt bikes.
0: Yeah.
2: And they're pulling wheelies. There's a bunch of them. They're just acting crazy, not thinking.
0: There's a maturity level. Yeah.
1: I mean, I was that person on a bicycle.
0: Me too.
1: I'm sure many, many adults complained about how I would ride down a sidewalk or jump.
0: Yep.
2: Yeah.
1: Over a curb or set up a ramp and jump.
2: Sure.
1: And then we would cut the forks off of bicycles and make choppers.
0: Oh, yeah.
2: And you'd ride your buddy on the handlebars.
1: Yeah.
2: You know,
1: we did all that stupid stuff.
0: Yeah.
1: This is their time.
0: Yes, yeah. But these things are wicked fast. And like I said, you can't hear them coming.
1: I almost want to try one.
0: I kind of want one myself.
2: Let's play.
0: I've been watching, that looks like a lot of fun, man.
2: That would be awesome.
1: Yeah. I'm jealous when I'm sitting in like an hour of traffic and I just do
0: Look at him go. And you watch him disappear. I'm like, okay, so he's going to get to where he's going to go.
1: I get mad when I see a motorcycle do it because I'm like, you know, if someone opens a door or something.
2: Oh, yeah.
1: But when I see the kids doing it, I'm like, yeah, good for you.
0: I just opened the door. Thump. Kids coming. Thump.
1: Put out the little door catcher.
0: You got to fix my door now, kid.
1: Yeah. Chaz and AJ.
8: Hey, how you doing? This is Kenny from Beacon Falls.
1: Hey, Kenny.
8: So, I don't know if you guys know, but the newer bikes that I saw, like, I just been seeing them this past month, they'll actually hold you in a wheelie. So if you pop a wheelie, it'll hold you there. So now, picture a kid who's never ridden a bike before, they can get on this thing and do a wheelie like a professional.
0: What is it, like a gyroscope in there?
8: Yes, they make these gyros. So not only do they go 70 miles, not 70, but they go like 40 miles per hour, it'll hold you in a wheelie. No problem.
0: Wow.
1: We got to get someone on the phone who works at an emergency room. This must be a special class.
0: Yeah. Yeah.
1: Like a category of injuries. Right. Like, e-bike.
2: Oh, yeah.
0: Where can I find one of these?
8: Yeah, it's insane. It's insane. They make, and like I said, they go probably 50, and you could just buy one. You don't even need, like, an ID or anything. You can just buy it off Instagram.
1: 50.
0: Unbelievable.
1: I want to buy one. So I could drive it through the speed camera in Beacon Falls and give him the finger.
0: Exactly. Oh, yeah.
2: No plate.
1: No plate. Yeah. Double finger. Then I hit the pole.
0: Yeah. Boing. Yeah. Up yours.
2: And then your face is on every billboard.
0: That's what BLR. They recognize that finger. That's right. Chess.
1: Thank you for calling. Mike on the road.
9: Hey, guys.
1: Hey.
9: For fun, I raced super bikes and motorcycles at a road racetrack,
1: cool.
9: and uh, I, which is fast, but I rode one of these little e-bike things, and there's no RPM on them. They just go.
0: Yeah.
9: And it scares the hell out of me.
0: Oh, yeah.
9: I rode one of my buddies at the track just to get out, go to the bathroom.
0: The torque, just
9: far away. It's terrifying how fast that thing is.
0: Yeah, like the torque. Tesla. It's just like, boom.
2: Yeah.
1: And this is a guy.
0: Yeah.
1: Who does this?
0: Yeah.
2: Right.
0: Because at least a motorcycle builds up to the speed. These things are like, go! It's like ludicrous speed.
2: Yeah.
0: Go!
9: There's no RPM. It's just from nothing to just, at least my race bike, I can, you know, it's got
0: bring
9: no
0: it
9: RPM.
0: Up.
9: I got to shift it. This thing has no shift. It's just from nothing to death in like 6 seconds.
0: Like being shot out of a cannon. Yeah. Boom, off you go.
1: Jesus.
0: Wow. Yep. You scream here, but they hear you over here.
2: Yeah.
9: Right. So if you whiskey throttle it, it's not good.
0: Yeah.
1: Holy smokes.
0: Yep.
1: I didn't even think of that.
0: Yeah.
1: You're just instantly going.
0: It's
1: rocket like speed.
0: Yep.
9: Yeah, it doesn't spin up, so it's interesting to ride something electric compared to, you know, my bike that has power compared to something that doesn't have RPM. It's very interesting to ride.
1: Yeah, I've been in a friend's Tesla. When they hit it, man, it's a rocket launch.
0: Yeah, you get back in the seat. Yep.
1: All right, thank you, brother.
9: No problem.
1: All right, we're talking about e-bikes. Tara.
10: Good morning.
1: Hey.
0: Good morning.
10: So I worked in the ER for 22 years, and we saw the same thing happen when we had the pocket bikes. Remember the small motorcycles?
1: Yeah, that's right.
0: I still want one.
10: So we're seeing younger and younger riders in the ER that are getting impacted with the e-bikes because, A, they don't know the rules of the road. They are driving these bikes like you drive a traditional bike, and we're seeing lots of head and chest neck injuries and there have been many fatalities when it comes to these e-bikes.
1: Fatalities.
10: And they're young. They're young, you know, young boys especially. Mm. But it's getting worse. And I just had this conversation with my husband, who's a paramedic, yesterday because we had been hearing about it on the news. And I've been seeing them all over the place. And they're riding against traffic. They're riding on the sidewalk. Yep. And they're riding where traditional bikes typically go, but you can't because they're propelled.
0: Yeah.
10: And it's just nuts.
0: Can't do the sidewalk thing. Nope. Gotta be in the street. Yeah,
1: and there's no training course.
0: No.
10: There's no training course. Yeah. They're using typical bike helmets, but like just like, you know, you can't interchange a bicycle helmet with a motorcycle helmet because there's two different impacts. The trajectory, the force behind it is much greater. And bicycle helmets aren't going to hold up to a motorcycle helmet, obviously. And these kids can get up to 60 miles an hour.
1: Can you imagine? 60.
10: On some of these bikes.
0: Yeah, they're pretty damn
1: 60.
0: Fast. Yeah, some are pretty fast.
1: 60.
0: Yeah, so
2: that's unreal.
10: Oh, I mean, if you're going downhill and you're pedaling and you're power, and then you go on power, and you're flying, and people are coming out of traditional roads, and you're on a sidewalk, you know, car versus bike, the bike is going to lose every time.
1: Jeez, you know, I think this is a story that's underreported.
0: Yeah,
2: it is.
1: In terms of when an accident happens, like we report on car accidents.
0: Yeah.
1: I don't think they're doing the reports because they're minors. I don't think they're doing the report. Right. I don't see them. Do you see the reports?
10: Was it in Middlebury, they just had a fatality, and it was e-bike versus truck.
1: Oh.
10: The e-bike lost.
1: Yeah.
10: And that was less than 2 weeks ago, and it was reported on, but like it's just, you know, it's becoming an everyday thing, and I'm so happy that my kids are older. Drive, obviously, have other things to worry about. But it's tough because parents want your kids to get an experience. They want them to go out, right? We want our kids away from the screen.
1: This is the everything we dreamed of as a parent. Right. It's like, oh, my God, they're on a bicycle doing something outside.
10: It's dangerous. It's dangerous to walk on a road. It's dangerous to walk on a main road. I mean, how many people did we hear about, like, during these triathlons? I mean, they don't even have them on regular roads anymore that are not shut down to traffic because back in the day, you know, we've had people die that are just trying to, like, you know, raise money, like, you know, for cancer research and things like that. It's just awful.
1: Well, Tara, thank you for coming on. Thanks for being an ER nurse. Yeah. All the years that you were an ER nurse, you helped a lot of people.
10: Yes. I'm no longer in ER nursing. I'm in IR nursing, but different facets.
1: What's IR?
10: Interventional radiology.
0: Oh,
10: we put a tube where no one else will put tubes.
0: Oh, and thank you for that.
1: Sounds like a good time.
0: Yeah, I think I met you once. Hi, Tara. You have to walk in today.
1: Thank you, Tara.
11: All right, have a good one.
1: All right, you too. All right, we're talking e-bikes, and we're going right into dumbass news, so feel free to call it in. Chaz and AJ in the morning.
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13: There's some eastbound delays on the southern state heading into the Wantagh, a little slow westbound heading into Queens. The LIE has a little bit of volume westbound at Glen Cove Road, a little slow westbound heading into Queens. The northern state's quiet. The Cross Island is slow northbound heading up towards the Long Island Expressway. The Long Island Railroad is running on or close. I'm John Lynch with Long Island Traffic.
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1: Dan?
23: Hey, guys.
1: Are you a physician assistant?
23: I am in orthopedics. Yeah, no problem. So lately, this past summer alone, I've gotten about 4 or 5 patients, all kids ranging from like 16 up until, you know, their mid-20s. I specifically work in spine, but I do see all kind of facets of orthopedics. All these kids have had spinal fractures from going over the bars because they're flying down the road and a car pulls out in front of them. They hit the car. I've seen the photos on their phone of the accident. Like, they're really doing some damage. Like, when they hit these cars, it's like being on a motorcycle. And the worst thing is like, they don't even have, like, a true kill switch. You know, if they slip off, they just keep going because it's electric. It has no shifting, like other people have commented on. And it's been pretty crazy seeing, like, young teenagers with spinal fractures, like, legitimate injuries at such a young age.
1: That's nuts.
2: Yeah. Terrible.
1: And I think it's underreported.
2: Yeah. Because
1: I look at the news every day to get content for the show.
2: Yeah.
1: I'm not seeing this nearly as much as we should.
0: Yeah, right. There should be an age limit that means to have one.
1: Hey, thank you for what you do. Thanks for the call. Appreciate it.
23: Yeah, no problem, guys. Appreciate it. Thanks for letting me on the show.
1: All right. You know, it's funny. They say these speed cameras are for the kids' safety.
0: Yeah.
1: Okay. Yeah. You really want to help?
0: Exactly. Yeah, work on this.
1: I'm sorry. We haven't figured out a way for you to make money on it yet.
0: Right.
1: But,
0: right.
1: Like, you could help. Right. Why don't you do something? Tommy and Quorum.
24: Hey, what's up, boys?
1: Hey, Tommy.
24: Listen, I listen to you guys every day. I love you guys.
1: Thank you, man. Right back at you.
24: So, I have an e-bike, and mine's pretty tricked out. Mine's very fast, and I'm an older guy.
0: Yeah.
24: So, I will say that most of these kids are riding down the sidewalk or on the shoulder or something like that. And, yeah, when somebody pulls out, it's not good.
0: Yeah.
1: No.
24: I actually feel safer on my motorcycle.
1: Right.
0: It's a bigger vehicle. Yeah, exactly. They probably stop.
24: You're also in the lane. You know, these kids are going down the sidewalk. But my point for calling is, I feel like we should be better parents and teach these kids not to do these, you know, wheelies down main roads.
1: Mm.
24: You know what I'm saying? That's what I think.
1: Yeah.
24: So I don't know. Hopefully, everybody listening, you know, that their kids have an e-bike. You know, we need to be better parents.
1: Right. Have a conversation with them.
0: Yeah.
1: Talk to them.
24: Yeah. These wheelies down the road, because that's what these kids are doing. Let's be honest. Yeah. You know what I mean?
1: Yeah, go into a parking lot, set up some cones. Let's see. Here's some rules of
0: training,
1: the road.
0: Training, right. Yes.
1: There should be a whole deal.
24: 100%.
1: We're putting them out there 100%. Unprotected. They're not surrounded by steel or airbags.
0: And it should be like a motor vehicle. It should be like 16 to have one.
1: Yeah. Right. And limit the speed.
0: Mm. There's more mature level of 16.
1: All right, Tommy. Thank you, brother. Appreciate it. Thank you for the kind words. Chaz and AJ in the morning.

0: Dumbass News. Dumbass.
1: All right, we're talking about e-bikes, and not all the people riding them are dumbasses,
2: no.
1: But some of them are.
2: Yeah,
3: for sure.
4: Dave?
5: How's it going?
1: Hey, how you doing?
2: Hey, Dave.
5: Good. Hey, guys. Love the show.
1: Thank you.
5: So these e-bikes now, I grew up on dirt bikes and everything. I'm from a small farm town. I have three little kids, and all of them are on regular bikes.
2: Yeah.
5: They actually race BMX bikes.
2: Cool.
5: So I know someone called in earlier about start off with a regular bike.
2: Right.
5: My kids, they've been racing since they were two. And we have a lot of friends who have all these e-bike things. And my kids will hop on those things, and they think they're like a weird toy or something. So they'd rather be on their bikes now.
2: Wow.
1: Yeah, you don't put a 16-year-old in a Lamborghini.
2: No.
1: Like, you got to get into a car with normal speed.
2: Yes.
1: Like, they have no experience with normal speed vehicles.
2: Got to work up to it.
3: Yeah.
1: You got to work up to it. You can't go 50. I was just walking, and now I'm going 50.
2: Yeah, not good.
1: Yeah.
5: Right. So, I think regular bike is the way to go, and I love that they have no interest in these things now, which is awesome.
2: Yeah.
5: But
2: saves you money, too.
5: Regular bike, it's getting them exercise and and everything. And, you know, if they go down, they usually walk away from it. And,
1: right.
2: They have experience in falling.
1: I had a lot of falls on my bike.
2: Oh, yeah.
1: A lot.
2: Oh, yeah.
1: Yeah.
5: Yeah.
1: All right. Thank you, brother. Appreciate it.
5: All right. Thanks, guys.
1: All right. Herbert in Riverhead.
6: How you doing?
1: Good.
3: Good.
1: Yeah, that's an interesting name, Herbert, by the way.
2: Herbert. Yeah.
1: Herb. Do your friends call you Herb?
6: Yeah.
1: Okay. Can we call you Herb? Or you want Herbert? Sure. I see Herbert on the screen, so I'm guessing you told Phil Herbert.
6: Yeah. Yeah. Well, I was saying my friend was killed the Wednesday night on an e-bike.
1: What's that?
6: My friend was killed Wednesday night on an e-bike.
1: Wednesday night?
3: Oh, my gosh.
6: Yeah, he was at Riverhead. He was at a shopping center, and I guess he had been drinking, and some people said, "What'd you hop on? Let's try the bike, try the bike." And, you know, because he drink and he probably wouldn't fare too good on a regular bicycle, let alone put it on an e-bike. And he got going. He was going on a corner, from what people told me, and I lost control. He didn't know how to brake it, and he went to go into a fence, and he wound up getting killed.
1: Oh. He hit a fence and died from hitting a fence?
6: Yeah, it was on the Channel 12 news.
1: News 12?
6: Yesterday, rotation was like about 8 hours.
1: Dude, I'm really sorry.
2: Yeah, man.
6: Yeah,
1: how old was he?
6: 54.
3: Oh, my.
1: Oh, brother. Yeah, it's one of those things. You see the kids doing it. You got a little buzz on you. Like, this looks fun. And then the next thing you know, you're going through a fence.
2: Right.
3: Yeah.
6: Yeah, but the people that had the bike, they knew he was drinking. They should never even morphine him to go on it.
1: You're right.
2: Yeah,
1: you're right.
2: So try it some other time when you're not drinking. Yeah.
1: Oh, my God.
2: Yeah, sorry, man.
1: Herbert, sorry.
6: Okay. Yeah, because I said, he's a nice guy. You know, he's a nice guy. You know, he told me he's a nice guy. He never bought nobody. And, you know, he's, you know, one of those things.
1: Sorry for your loss, man.
2: Yeah, man.
1: What a shame.
6: Thank you.
1: All right. Jazz and DJ in the morning. All right, some more calls. We're talking e-bikes. And Scott Haney returns.
2: Haney!
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8: There's delays on the Southern State eastbound at Deer Park Avenue and an accident there over on the shoulder. The LIE a little slow westbound heading into Deer Park Avenue. Then there's delays both ways at the Queens line. The Northern State a little slow westbound heading into Queens. The Cross Island is stop and go northbound from the Southern State up to the Long Island Expressway. Sunrise Highway is heavy eastbound heading into the Hamptons. The Long Island Railroad is running on or close. I'm John Lynch with Long Island Traffic.
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1: About e-bikes, how insane they are. And look who's back on the show.
17: Oh, my God. It's been forever.
18: Scott? Haney? Scott? Haney?
17: I forgot I even knew you guys. Oh, my God.
1: Scott Haney, so weather
17: good to
1: guy.
17: Hear that. It's so good to hear that. Oh, how
1: great to
17: been?
1: Hear your voice. Oh, it's been good.
17: Yeah, it's been okay. Good.
1: What have you been doing?
17: Oh, sorry. You know, it's vacation. Not only my vacation schedule, but others' vacation schedules. So when the other vacation schedules impact my time here at work, then I got to cover for them.
1: Right.
17: I mean, if I can't, you know, because we stream from 7 to 9, so it's not like we're free. And when I go off the air at 7, we're still on the air, but we're just streaming.
18: Right. Maybe we'll see a doctor about that.
17: Yeah, I'm exhausted. Oh, my God, I'm exhausted.
1: That's not what he meant, but that's fine. I like it. Scott could just act like it, that didn't happen.
18: Most folks do.
1: Yeah.
17: So I have a quick question for all of you.
18: Yes. No math, right?
17: Would you like a house tour? I can take you on the first, second, third floor. Have you been listening to Sabrina Carpenter's new song?
1: No.
18: I meant to. I'm waiting for the book.
17: Oh, my God. It's just incredible. just, I just love her. Everything she does, I love.
1: She has not been on my radar.
18: No.
3: Huh.
17: No, she's got to get on your radar. She's a very
1: Sabrina
17: dirty.
1: Carpenter?
17: She's a very talented, dirty young woman.
18: There was something about her a couple of weeks.
1: Dirty is a hook, isn't it?
18: There's something about her a couple months ago. I remember she was in the news for something. Someone doing an award show or something like that.
17: Yeah. She hosted something, but and then Ella Langley. Have you been?
1: Oh yeah,
18: Ella.
1: Ella's hot. Ella's hot.
18: There's a name.
17: Whoa.
1: Yeah.
18: Ella. Put an H in front of it. Yep. Ella.
17: She was in Texas.
1: Sabrina Carpenter. I know who she is.
18: Yep.
3: Yeah.
17: Okay. Yeah. She's one of Taylor Swift's friends.
18: Oh. Okay. Aren't they all?
17: Well, Taylor Swift really took her under her wing, and she was the warm-up for Taylor Swift, like, throughout most a good portion of her tour. And then she just broke out on her own, and now she's famous. Hmm. There it is.
1: All right. She's wearing, like, the shortest cut-off jeans.
17: Your phone was broken, this is not house tour, though.
1: No.
18: Then she ripped up the Jew Brothers.
1: She barely has any clothes on.
18: Oh, really?
17: Oh, she's a man-child.
18: I'm standing up now.
1: I wish I knew the lyric.
18: Okay.
17: Baby, ooh. Stupid.
19: Or is it?
17: Are you?
19: Slow.
17: Oh.
1: Is this a gay man thing?
17: No.
1: I'm just wondering.
3: I don't think so.
17: No. It's,
1: yeah, like, is it like a sheriff-like thing or no?
18: Right.
1: No.
17: Well, I think gay men are in love with her. Don't get me wrong.
18: Right.
17: Yeah, but, yeah, no.
1: But no, it's not.
18: It's more the message, yeah.
17: Yeah, she's terrific. Anyway, I digress.
1: Cool.
17: So what else is going on?
1: No, how nothing. No, she's great.
18: I digested.
1: Another one of your favorites, Big Brother, have you been watching?
17: I have not, unfortunately. I just can't. It's three nights a week.
18: Oh. Busy.
17: I'm busy. That's Wednesdays, Thursdays, and Sundays.
18: Right.
17: And I'm just like, oh gosh, I'm doing a public appearance on October 15th at the Waterbury Palace Theater with the author Martha Hall Kelly. She wrote a book called Lilac Girls. It's the 10th anniversary, so they're doing a Q&A with the audience, and I'm the moderator. I read the book 10 years ago, so I'm like, I got to read this book again.
1: Yeah. Oh boy.
18: Gotta brush
17: up. Rereading the book. The book is incredible.
1: Better the second time?
17: Yeah. You know, I forgot everything that happened the first time. Like, I kind of remembered a little bit.
18: Yeah.
17: But I'm like, oh, my God, this is just, it's just as incredible the second time around as it was the first time. So I'm looking forward to that. Anybody interested, you can email me. I'll send you or just go to the Waterbury Palace website. Read the book now. Come to the show. Ask some questions. You get a New York Times best-selling author. You get to meet and greet and ask some questions. How awesome is that?
18: Watch your
1: It sounds like a good time.
18: Yeah.
1: And I love the Palace in Waterbury.
18: Yeah.
1: They're,
17: oh, my God. It's so awesome.
18: Gorgeous.
1: Great people.
18: Yep.
1: And that place is spectacular.
18: Amazing. Yep.
17: Spectacular.
1: We were talking about e-bikes. I want to take this call from...
17: No. I get them off the road. There you go.
1: Okay. See, he got that done fast.
18: See, how do you feel?
1: That was so quick. This is how reports should be done.
18: Yes.
1: Rich.
17: Let me...
1: Rich, in Huntington. Are you Huntington, Connecticut, or Huntington, Long Island?
20: Huntington, Long Island.
1: Okay.
17: Yeah, the birthplace of Scott Haney.
18: Really?
17: Yeah.
18: Me too.
17: Yeah.
18: Me too.
17: Chat.
1: All right, what do you got, Rich?
20: I'm talking about the legal liabilities on the parents if they cause property damage or bodily harm or, God forbid, death. But, you know, the parents don't think about that when they're giving these kids these e-bikes.
1: All right, mm-hmm. So if it's a minor and the minor hits a car.
18: Right, causes damage.
1: Causes damage.
18: No
1: the
18: insurance.
1: Parents are on the hook for that?
20: I'd say they were, yeah.
1: Oh,
18: yeah.
1: Okay. I thought you were an attorney
18: telling
1: us.
20: No, I'm just in a garbage truck, but you got to think about these things, you know? You're always on the hook for everything. People find a way to litigate and sue for any reason.
1: Right.
18: Yes.
17: Right. Like if you drink, if you throw an underage party at your house, they're going after the parents.
1: Right.
18: Right. Yep,
1: right.
18: Yep.
17: Your kid shoots up a school, they're going after the parents.
1: Yeah. Have they done that?
18: They should.
17: Yeah, the guy just got convicted to 15 years.
1: Oh, really?
17: Yeah. He gave his son the gun. The kid was massacre idolization, and he went and killed four people.
1: Ooh.
17: He went to prison for two life terms, and the father went to prison for 15 years.
18: Wow.
1: Damn. All right, well, there you go.
18: Yep.
1: Well, great point. And Rich, what's the coolest thing you found working the garbage truck?
20: Oh, I found a lot of stuff. Like when you pick up the rich people's houses, they throw away a lot of electronics that they just don't want anymore.
18: Like an e-bike.
17: Exactly.
1: All right.
17: Oh my God,
1: Rich! Thank you, brother.
17: Rich, great to talk to you. Thank you for what you're doing. I love you.
20: Thanks.
1: Thank you, Rich. All right, it's Chaz and AJ in the morning. Scott Haney, can you hang out for one more?
17: I certainly can.
18: Awesome.

0: Okay, we got to set this up. Chaz and AJ in the morning. We're going to take a call live and find the answer to something that came up while we were on the air. Scott Haney, Channel 3 on the show. Good morning, sir.
1: Hello, hello, and good morning. Good morning.
2: There you go.
0: All right, so Phil, this clip will set it all up?
3: Yes.
0: Okay. Jennifer and Avon.
4: I have a supervisor that texts me every Friday at 7 a.m. with some type of unexpected health issue and can't go to work for the day and wants to know if I can do his work for him for the day.
2: Every Friday at 7?
4: 1 week it was an ear infection. The next week it was a rash. The following week it was muscle strain. And last week it was a fever. Oh. And he's like a 50-something-year-old man. And I work in healthcare, and it's like, you know, you can't really get one on us. We kind of know what's going on.
0: And now she's on the phone. Did it happen again this Friday? Jennifer.
5: Hi, how are you?
0: Good, thank you.
5: So after I talked to you guys, I kind of, my eyes were open and I was like, I should really try and get creative and maybe fix this. So after we talked on Wednesday, he had reached out to me to see how my week was looking. So my job,
1: to
5: do a certain amount. Yeah, so he's priming it up. So I have to do a certain amount of tasks in a week, but not necessarily 5 days a week. You know, if I finish early, that's when he kind of, you know, wants to see if I'm available. So I decided to tell him that I'm getting my car fixed today.
0: Wow.
5: So on Wednesday, good. I said, I'm not going to be available Friday. I'm getting my car fixed, and I'm going to have a fun Friday instead, and I'm going to the beach. Now, my whole idea is because, you know, this is a tricky situation. I like my job. I don't like this. But I'm going to kind of give him a dose of his own little medicine every Friday.
2: Perfect. Nice.
5: To see if he gets the hint.
0: Yeah, if you said I was going to have a fun day.
2: Yeah.
0: He'd call in sick.
2: Right.
0: And now you said, I'm getting my car fixed. He can't call
2: right.
0: in.
2: Right.
0: So he did. So right. You're saying that at 7 o'clock, you did not get a text from him saying he's not coming in.
5: Right. Because he thinks I'm getting my car fixed and I can't work today. Nice. But I'm really going to the beach.
3: Good.
0: Nice.
3: For you.
0: Yeah. I feel like we helped you improve your life.
2: Exactly.
5: You did, think that if I repeat this every Friday as needed, his symptoms will resolve.
2: Yes, they will. See, you cured him. It's a miracle.
3: It's a miracle.
0: Miracle.
3: He's actually cured. Helped two people.
0: Yeah. Walk again.
2: I was blind, now I can see.
5: Yes, yes. So thank you guys for helping me because I really like my...

0: Thank you, guys. Have a good day.
1: Did you have
2: Enjoy
1: fun?
2: Enjoy your day.
1: Yes.
3: Well, that's good news.
1: Yeah, look at that.
4: And it was really good news. God bless him.
3: We had a guy who used to call in every Monday.
4: Yeah, that is just so unacceptable. I cannot even. And my coworkers know that about me. I'm like, you show up, you better be on death's door. You're going to get a grin.
1: A grin?
4: Yeah, a little grin.
3: What do you mean?
1: Like you're going to murder somebody with a grin?
3: Like a murder grin?
1: A creepy grin.
4: Like the that's unacceptable grin.
1: Oh, okay.
3: Oh.
1: Yeah, and they're shaking my head.
4: Show up to work. You got a good job, and they pay you money, and you come in.
3: Yeah, I feel like when you're on television, people notice.
1: Yeah, exactly. Yeah.
3: Yeah.
4: Exactly.
3: Like when I worked in a shop, if I wasn't there, no one really noticed.
1: Nah.
3: No one really
1: just
3: cared.
1: Just a cog in the wheel. Yeah.
3: Yeah.
1: Yeah.
4: Well, all right. So let's switch gears here. I got to switch. Do we have time to switch gears?
3: Yes, we do.
4: So I'm backing out of the driveway.
3: Uh-oh.
4: No, I'm backing out of the garage. And on the side of my garage, inside the garage are my garbage pails, and I have two chairs that are stacked that I like to use on the deck when I have extra company.
1: Yeah.
4: So the chairs have never been used. They're 10 years old.
1: Okay.
4: I don't have any company.
1: Right.
4: Nobody likes me.
1: You invite us. So
3: we'll come over.
4: I back out of the garage and the chairs get caught on the bumper.
1: Oh no.
4: And it puts a little dent in the car.
1: Oh no.
3: This is the nice new car.
2: Oh, the sweet car. Yeah.
4: This is the nice new car.
1: Mm.
4: So I'm thinking, this has got it. And so I showed it to a bunch of people. They're like, you're insane. And I'm like, no, I'm not. I feel like the car is now dented.
1: Exactly. It's been soiled.
4: It's been soiled.
1: Yeah.
4: So I brought it to the auto body shop. They said $700. I don't think that's an unfair price, and I'm going to have it done. What do you think?
3: Where do you get anything fixed for $700 now?
4: Exactly. I was waiting for a $3,000 bill. They're going to have to replace the bumper. He's like, no, we can totally do this. I was like, all right, excellent. Sign me up.
3: Do it.
1: Yeah.
4: I'm doing it.
3: And lose those chairs.
4: Saves me peace of mind.
1: Right.
3: Well, you know what? If you don't do it, all you're going to do is see that. Every time you look at the car, you're going to look right there.
1: You're going to focus on that dent.
4: Right there.
1: Yep.
4: It's like the pull in the sweater.
1: Yep, exactly.
4: Only it's the dent in the car.
3: Yep.
4: So, good. I'm glad I have your
3: 100%.
1: Where are those chairs now? You throw them out?
4: Yeah. I was like, you're getting rid of those chairs. And I'm like, I am not. They're dented just like the car, and they're going to come in handy. He's like, when is the last time you had company? I'm like, never.
3: As soon as you get rid of them, you're going to have company.
1: Exactly.
4: Right. As soon as I get rid of them, I'm going to have company.
1: Well, just sit in the car instead.
5: The call. What do you think about hosting Thanksgiving this year?
4: Everything else is good.
3: When we were redoing the kitchen,
4: how did that come out, by the way?
3: Came out beautiful.
1: It was gorgeous.
3: It's really beautiful.
1: Oh, yeah.
3: But we did the backsplash, and we had a guy come. It wasn't the guy who quoted it. He dropped somebody off.
1: How nice of him.
3: And it was somebody who, I don't know.
1: Subpar.
3: Is this your first one?
1: Yeah.
3: And I could see that, like, I'm a straight line person. Not the lines weren't perfect.
1: I could have done a better job. That's how bad it was.
3: And, there were just some things you could look at and say, this guy hasn't done it long.
1: Yeah.
3: Like, he shouldn't be doing these houses. He should be doing flip houses.
1: Right.
3: You get good, and then you come in and do one of these houses. Now, I've lived in flip houses, so I'm not trying to sound snobby.
1: No.
3: It's just like, you're not ready for this level yet.
1: Yeah.
3: Right. And so I ripped it down.
4: You ripped it down yourself?
3: I paid someone to professionally take it down and not screw up the countertop. Went out, bought the tile again. Hired someone else to do the job.
1: It looks gorgeous, man.
3: It was, over $1,000. It was probably $1,500.
1: Right.
3: Out of my pocket.
4: Well worth it.
3: But I'd be sitting there the whole time. Just 100%. That's all I would see in the kitchen.
1: You'd focus on that only, yeah.
4: It's like, remember when I went to P-Town and I looked at that house and I put $1,000? I didn't see the house. I let two coworkers go look at the house because I wasn't available to go to the open house.
3: Which ones?
4: And they said, who? The coworkers?
3: Yeah.
4: Mark Zinni and his partner.
3: Nice.
1: Yeah.
4: And so I said, go look at the house. And they came back and they gave me a report, a glowing report. I called the real estate. I said, I'll take it. I put $1,000 down. I show up to look at the house myself. I said, well, we have different tastes, don't

0: Oh, no.
1: Ouch.
2: Mark is still a great friend. Don't get me wrong.
1: Yeah.
2: But I was like, this is not my type of house.
3: Right.
2: I'm not living in this house. So I called the real estate agent. He's like, what? I said, I'm not living in this house. He goes, you're going to lose your deposit. I said, it's $1,000 well spent.
3: Right. Mm. To walk away.
0: Yeah.
2: To walk away.
0: Yep. Walk away.
2: Yep. Walked away.
0: Right. Yeah.
2: I just did a Dionne Warwick and I walked on by.
0: All right. Well, good to hear your voice.
3: Yeah, man.
0: And then now you're off again next week. Hysterical.
2: I'm off next week and then I'm back forever.
0: All right. Good. Very good. All right. Enjoy your vacation.
2: Call me next Friday. I'm sure I'll be up.
0: Okay. We'll try it.
3: Definitely.
2: All right. Very good.
0: All right. Thank you.
1: Scott Haley.
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6: Here's some westbound delays on the Southern State by Route 110. Eastbound it's slow from the Meadowbrook to the Wausau. The LIE a little slow westbound at Vets Highway. Some westbound delays at Deer Park Avenue. A little slow westbound at the Seaford Oyster Bay. Westbound delays at Glen Cove Road. Slow both ways at the Queens Line. The Northern State has delays both ways at the Queens Line. The Cross Island is slow northbound from the Southern State up to the Long Island Expressway. The Long Island Railroad is on or close. I'm John Lynch with the Long Island Traffic.
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0: Okay, we have a little bit of a concert announcement coming, and it's regarding Long Island. That in a minute.
3: Yes.
0: And then at 8:30, we're going to give you a chance to win Godsmack tickets at Mohegan. That's cool. All coming up.
3: Cool.
0: Right now, we're talking about these e-bikes, and these guys have been holding for over half an hour. Matt in Oxford.
15: Hey, how are you guys doing?
0: Hello. Good, thank you.
15: I just wanted to let you know, I hear the yearning in your voices, and I've got an e-bike if you guys want to try it.
0: Yeah?
3: Oh. Deal.
0: Because, you know, AJ's just wrapping up one medical thing, right. And he was thinking...
18: I'm looking for another one.
19: Start a new one.
0: Looking for another medical situation.
18: Yeah, why not bring it by? Come on, let's do it.
0: All right, we're going to grab your phone number. How fast does this e-bike go?
15: Well, that's the caveat. This is a kind of more of a traditional e-bike. So this one's limited to 28 miles an hour. There's different classes. You know, some are 20, some are 28.
0: This is where everyone should start. On this one.
18: Including myself.
15: Yeah, exactly. So, you know, it's great. And actually, myself, I had an autoimmune kidney disease. Physically.
0: It's really weird that your phone's
15: fantastic.
0: Cutting out when you're saying you had a kidney disease.
3: Yeah.
0: But go ahead.
15: Oh, okay.
0: All right, hold on. Yeah, now your phone sucks.
18: Yeah,
0: damn it. It's been on hold forever.
18: Yeah.
0: Phil, can you grab his number, please?
3: Cool. Thank
0: you.
3: We'll be in touch.
0: Ty?
20: Yes.
0: What do you got, man?
20: Can you hear me? Oh, okay, cool. Yeah, no, me and my daughter were listening right as the dumbass news was playing. There's a guy on an e-bike cutting across, like, three lanes of traffic. Everybody's slowing up because they don't want to knock him off of it. And I'm in Bridgeport, so it used to be just the dirt bikes and the scooters. You know, you had the bike gangs, guys riding around, and they're stopping traffic. They're going through lights. They don't follow any traffic laws. And, like, maybe about a month ago, there was a bad accident on Boston Avenue in Bridgeport. And, like, it shut down traffic, like, the whole street for, like, an hour because, you know, those guys, they don't pay attention to traffic laws. So they're riding, they get knocked off of them. And I heard you guys talking about legal earlier, and I don't know how it goes for them. But not only do you got a broken leg, but now you got no money.
18: Right.
3: Right.
18: Yeah.
0: Right.
18: And I got a cross for us next week's dumbass news.
0: No, but that's amazing that we're doing it. We're talking about it. And as it's happening, someone's cutting across the highway right in front of you.
18: Live.
0: Yeah.
3: Crazy.
18: Nice.
20: I love you guys' show, man. Me and my daughter listen to you every morning. We love y'all.
0: What's your daughter's name?
20: Her name is Poe. She just dropped her off at work.
0: All right, Poe.
18: Yay. All right. Love you.
0: Thank you, brother.
20: Thank you. Take care.
18: You too, man.
3: Take care.
20: Jason?
21: Hey, guys. Happy Friday, babies.
0: Friday.
18: Yeah.
21: Happy Friday. Don't get on an e-bike today or get caught by any flock cameras. Which is worse, right? They're both, they have their...
0: I like you're doing your own comedy show right now.
3: Yeah.
0: Hey, everybody!
21: I'm sorry, guys. It's I'm sorry.
0: Friday.
21: I'm
0: trying.
18: He's had time to prep.
0: Wacky, wacky!
21: Wakey, wakey, everyone. Eggs and bakey. It's Friday!
0: Are you stoned?
21: So... No, I wish I was dead.
18: Yeah, not yet.
0: No, you don't need it. You're high on life. I love it.
18: Exactly. I can smell it.
0: Great spirit.
21: Thanks, guys. So my business is out of Woodbury. I've lived around the area for a while. I'm sure you guys know. It's very low key over here. And I was just saying that it's actually nice to see kids actually getting out and doing, like, just getting out and exploring and
18: being
21: going
18: outside.
21: Out in nature again.
18: Yeah.
21: Because like 10 years ago, it was completely dead. And like when I grew up, that's all we ever did. Like you're going outside. Your parents are sending you out.
0: Yeah,
21: and
0: no, I get
21: everyone
0: it.
21: Was
0: yeah.
21: outside.
0: That's what we were
21: bikes.
0: Saying. Yeah. Like, the parents are just happy that their kids are getting outside
18: right.
0: on these e-bikes. So they're happy to buy them for them. There's no instruction, no course, no warnings.
18: Yeah,
0: these kids are going from never riding a bike to riding something that goes 50 miles an hour, and it goes from 0 to 50 in a heartbeat.
2: Yeah. But yep. they're not playing yeah. Fortnite, yeah, think, so, you know.
0: Right.
21: Yeah. No, but no, and still on the same point, too, because the parents are just getting lazier now and every as technology and all the things. So it's just like, yeah, sure. And what the guy was saying before as well with that, like, biker gang mentality, and especially in cities and those types of areas where you're already having all those problems with, like, scooters and the dirt bikes and all that stuff. It's only going to make the problem worse over there and more accessible for them just to even get in at a younger age. But in the right circumstances and places, it's not too, too bad.
0: No,
21: and
0: of
21: it
0: course.
21: Is nice just to be able to see him. So,
0: Jason, thank you.
21: That's yeah. just a little light at the end.
0: I like that. Putting a positive on it.
21: Just exactly. Don't be stupid.
18: Yeah.
0: Don't be stupid.
18: Yeah, yeah. A little training.
21: Don't be stupid. Like,
0: don't be stupid.
21: Yeah, just
18: man,
21: don't
18: my dad's
21: with
18: every day. Yep.
0: All right. Well said.
21: As long as you do that, you can have some fun.
0: I love your laugh,
18: yeah,
0: by the way.
18: Yeah.
0: Jason, thank you.
18: Thank you, sir.
0: All right.
21: Thanks, guys. Have a blessed Friday.
0: You too. Don't be stupid.
18: Don't be stupid.
0: My dad's my dad. All right. We have a concert announcement to make right now, and it's for Long Island. Let's bring on John Hampson to help us. You know John Hampson from 9 Days?
18: Oh, yeah, of course. Way back.
0: Good morning, John.
19: Good morning, guys. How's it going?
0: Excellent. We were doing radio on the island when 9 Days exploded.
18: Yeah.
19: I remember that. It wasn't that long ago, but it kind of was.
0: Yeah. It's like a blink of an eye, yep. but it seems like forever ago. Welcome yeah. back to the show.
19: Thank you. Thanks for having me.
0: So here's the announcement. 94.3 The Shark presents Story of a Song at Mulcahy's in Montauk
18: cool.
0: on October 22nd. It's featuring John Hampson of 9 Days, Chris Barron from The Spin Doctors, Brian Van Der Ark from Verve Pipe.
18: Okay.
0: I know I didn't say that correctly. And Brendan Brown of Wheatus.
18: Wow.
0: And
19: yeah, that's cool. Yeah.
0: All next week, if you listen to 94.3 The Shark, you can win tickets to this before they even go on sale.
18: Excellent.
0: So explain this to us, because it's called Story of a Song, kind of a play on your song, Story of a Girl. Are you
19: yeah,
0: telling
19: I had,
0: stories?
19: I had to brand it somehow.
0: Yeah. How does the night work?
19: So it's essentially it's a writer's round, which, you know, is like a huge Nashville thing, and they do it all over, but it's the four of us on stage all at the same time, but we basically literally just take turns, you know, telling a story behind the hit or the song or whatever. And then, you know, you perform that song. It's an acoustic performance. And, you know, we did the first one of these was done at Mulcahy's on Long Island about a year and a half ago in March, you know, the previous year. And it was awesome. It's such a great way, a different way to see the, you know, the artists and hear the songs. And we've been doing this now for a year and a half, just kind of took it on the road, plug in some different artists. But it's always a 90s sort of alternative rock based show. You know, we're pulling people from that world in. And it's a great time. It's a good show.
0: And do you have someone from the station like kind of narrating it or, you know, doing whatever upstairs on stage? Not narrating, you know,
18: you know,
0: what word
18: moderating, like moderating.
19: Yeah, yeah, like hosting. Moderating would be good. No, we don't do that. It's really free form, and it's kind of funny because, you know, the first one that we did, it would be a little bit of a long story kind of explaining how it came together, but the station was huge in helping me launch this thing. But we, you know, last year we did it. It was myself, Brian Van Der Ark, and Chris Barron, and Vinny Dombrowski from the band Sponge. And, you know, we all kind of converged. We got together the day of the show, and we didn't talk about the show at all. We're sitting around at dinner, and Chris and Vinny start talking about taxidermy, of all things.
18: Okay.
19: And Brian Van Der Ark and I are looking at each other like, what the, you know, what is happening? But there's no kind of script to it. We just kind of went up there, and the only thing we worked out was, oh, who's going to close it? And Chris actually closed it with Two Princes, and that's it. You know,
0: nice.
19: It's
0: wow.
19: really, it's loose, and the, you know, all of us on stage, we're kind of, as the, you know, the other guys are playing, we're all in our minds going, oh, okay, yeah, I'll play this song next. That'll be cool. And then, you know, you get two other guys down the line and you realize, no, this song's going to be better. So it's super unscripted. And, you know, everybody on that stage has been fronting a band for 30 plus years. So you're getting a lot of experience up there.
0: I love it. I love it for the music fan. I love it for the musician.
3: Yeah.
0: It's different. And do you take questions from the audience?
19: We didn't do that last year, to be honest. I think we had about almost 800 people there. There would have been no way to
3: try to
19: do the question things. Yeah. That would be a wonderful thing to do, like pre-show. You know, if we do, because last year we did like some VIP stuff.
0: You know what? If it worked last time with no questions, don't do it.
3: Yeah, really.
0: Because you know what? You're probably going to answer all the questions through your dialogue before the songs.
19: Right.
0: Yeah. Don't
19: do
0: it.
19: All right, we'll consider it, but if it doesn't work,
0: don't
19: I'm going to blame
0: it on
19: you
0: guys.
19: You know
0: what's going to happen? You're going to do it, and you're going to say that a-hole on the radio suggested it.
3: Right. Yeah, bro, don't fix it.
19: Well, you gave me an out. That's perfect. I can blame it on you guys.
3: No. I'm going to counter it. Say, no.
0: I think you guys, it sounds like you figured it out, and I almost think you should do exactly what you did last year, and don't plan, don't talk about it. Talk about taxidermy or something different during dinner, and just go and wing it, and I think people love the rawness of that.
3: Yeah.
0: And you guys have been on stage and performed for so many people for so many years there's just a comfort level you could do that and the audience reads that this is something that we're just watching, like these guys just talk and play. That's
3: like that.
0: Cool. Really cool.
3: We never spoke.
0: Don't let us. Rob Rush is listening now like, oh my god,
3: what did you do?
0: 5 minutes with these guys
3: you
0: and
3: ruined,
0: they ruined
3: it.
0: The show.
3: Why
0: John Hampson from 9 Days is on, and oh my god, you guys, we were on the island. It was the entire island. It was probably a lot like when Billy Joel just started to get some traction on the island.
3: Yeah.
0: The whole island was a buzz that, like, hey, we got one.
3: Yep.
0: And they made it. It was like someone went to the major leagues, you know?
3: Exactly. Such great shows.

0: Yeah, so just to recap, 94.3 The Shark presents Story of a Song at Mulcahy's in Wantagh on October 22nd, featuring John Hampson of 9 Days, Chris Barron from The Spin Doctors, Brian Van Der Ark of Verve Pipe, and Brendan Brown of Wheatus. 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And if you're in Connecticut, man, it's worth the trip.
1: Go for it.
0: It's worth the trip.
1: You'll love it.
0: John, great hearing from you, man. We'll talk to you soon.
2: Thanks, guys. Take care. Right.
1: Thank you. You too.
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5: Here's delays on the northern state, both ways at the Queens Line. The southern state slow westbound at Route 110. Eastbound delays from Eagle Avenue to the Wantagh. The LIE slow westbound from Vets Highway to Deer Park Avenue. And it's stop and go westbound from 106, 107 to Glen Cove Road. Slow both ways at the Queens Line. The Long Island Railroad is on or close. I'm John Lynch with Long Island Traffic.
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7: 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VAX-D is so successful, it's been seen on ABC, CBS, and NBC News. 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
4: 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Coming up on Dumbass News.
0: What are we going to do here?
12: Scream and yell.
0: Yeah, I forgot the tease for this one. Oh. I don't have it in front of me. But something happened on live television that just went super viral.
12: Everybody's talking about it.
0: Yep. That's all you really need to know.

0: ass.
1: Your mama.
0: Yeah, your sister's ass.
2: Yeah.
0: All right. A QVC host went super viral after an accidental not safe for work on-air blunder.
1: Oopsie.
0: I mean, it's safe for work because you could say these things.
1: You can,
0: because
1: yeah.
0: It's literally describing what's happening.
1: Yes.
0: But it's not how we usually refer to it.
1: Right.
0: Let's go to the audio.
3: Again, it looks like you went and got a at your blowout at your salon. Oh, my God. And it looks beautiful.
4: All right, so here's what's happening today. We're having a huge beauty sale. Everything ships to you for free, but that goes away at the end of the day. I will remind you that this is a one-time only price.
1: I bet you the switchboard's lit up. I want one of those.
0: I want one.
1: Can I get two?
5: I didn't realize there were deals on that.
1: I had no idea. Dude, this is cheaper than what I usually pay.
0: We didn't have to beep tone that, did we? I guess we did.
5: I don't know. I don't know. I don't know either.
1: Yeah.
5: Who knows?
0: But instead of blow out, she right. said blow something else.
1: Exactly.
0: At the salon. I'm
1: yes.
0: like,
1: yes, what are you thinking?
0: Ah.
1: Yep.
5: My favorite part is that she never turns to face the camera.
1: No.
5: She just melts. Like, she hides behind the counter. She just sinks. And they cut to the co-host. They're like, all right, then.
1: Right. Poor co-host like, well, now I got to pick it up. Thanks a lot. Thanks, potty mouth. Now it's my turn. Way to go.
0: Can we hear it again?
5: The whole thing? Yeah.
0: Yeah.
3: Again, it looks like you went and got a at your blowout at your salon.
1: Salon.
6: She said extra for that service.
1: You said a mouthful.
5: That was right where she knew she couldn't recover.
0: Right.
5: She whispers like under her breath. She goes, oh, my God. Here.
3: Salon.
4: I can't believe it.
3: And it looks beautiful.
4: All right, so here's what's happening today.
1: Yeah, viewership definitely increased on that one.
6: Oh, nice. Go to that salon.
0: Yeah.
1: Yep. Wants to curl up and die.
0: All right, let's do an AJ parody song, and then we're going to do Fun Fact Friday. This is your chance to win tickets to Godsmack at Mohegan Sun.
1: Yes.
0: So you call in. When we pick up the line and say your name, you say fun fact, and then whatever your fun fact is.
1: That's it. That, hi, how are you? Yep. How are you guys doing today?
0: Right.
1: Good day today. I said, oh, it's Friday.
5: If right
0: that,
5: to it.
0: Yeah.
5: Right.
0: If you do that, you're not
1: click
0: in the running for the tickets.
1: Bye-bye.
0: All right, so that's coming up.
1: Yes. So do that. It's called Bye Today.

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5: On Sunrise Highway, westbound at Route 112, there's an accident, only subject to closure as they work on the cleanup. Very heavy heading into the area. The Southern State stop and go both ways between the Seaford Oyster Bay and the Meadowbrook. The LIE slow westbound by Vets Highway. Then it's slow westbound at Glen Cove Road, heavy both ways at the Queens Line. The Northern State slow both ways at the Queens Line. The Long Island Railroad is running on or close. If you have a traffic tip, call 955-NEWS.
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9: 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VAX-D is so successful, it's been seen on ABC, CBS, and NBC News. 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
1: All right, it's Fun Fact Friday. You're calling just a odd fun fact.
12: Yeah.
1: It's fun.
13: That sounds fun.
1: Not negative.
12: Right.
13: Yep.
1: Not political.
12: No. Mm-hmm.
1: Fun.
13: Fun.
1: Fun fact.
12: Don't make fun of me. Fun Fact Friday.
1: 877-764-2535. Everybody on gets in the running for Godsmack tickets at Mohegan Sun. Mike and Shelton.
14: Fun fact. A kangaroo can't walk backwards because of the shape of its legs and its tail.
12: Wow. Oh, I did not know that. Wow.
1: Friday. So it can't go backwards.
12: No.
14: Nope.
12: So the shape of its legs.
1: Wow.
12: He can turn around and walk forwards, backwards, but yeah.
1: What?
12: And he can turn around and walk forwards, back the way he came, but he can't walk backwards. It's supposed to be fun.
1: You are in the running.
12: Fun fact, keep your mouth shut.
13: Yeah. Yeah. No reverse.
1: Derek?
15: Hey, happy Friday.
12: No! Nope. Fun fact.
13: Goodbye.
1: Boston John?
16: Fun fact. The song Bust a Move, the bass player is Flea from the Red Hot Chili Peppers.
12: Fun fact Friday!
16: Yeah!
12: Actually sounds like a flea.
1: Is that a fun fact?
12: I mean, it's a fact.
13: It's an interesting fact.
12: Interesting
1: factoid. Nugget of music.
12: Right.
1: Yeah. It's a factoid. Yeah. Is it
13: not
1: fun?
13: That much fun.
12: Yeah, it's a music nugget, yeah. Right. It's not fun at all.
1: It's not Andy in Fairfield.
17: Fun fact. Most people in Fairfield are allergic to sidewalks and like to walk in the middle of the road.
1: Fun fact Friday. That is a fun fact.
12: Be careful you're driving, yes.
1: Oh. I always, you know, anytime I see these people, they walk right out in front of you.
12: Yeah.
1: They don't even look over.
12: No.
1: They don't wave like, oh, hey, thanks.
13: Yeah.
1: And they just, and now you know they're walking slower than normal just like, I'm controlling everything right
12: now. I'm privileged. I can walk this way.
1: I'm going to say, man, someday you're going to pick the wrong person to do that to.
12: And today's the day.
1: And it's like, you're in the air, your shoes are flying.
13: Yeah.
12: Exactly.
13: E-bike.
12: Right.
13: Boom.
1: Yeah.
12: Right.
1: Good night.
12: Never know.
1: All right. Thank you, Andy.
17: Not like I've got a small truck either.
1: What's that?
17: Not like I'm driving a small truck either. It's mostly a big garbage truck.
1: Oh, I wouldn't mess with you.
12: Just put them in the back.
1: I would not mess with you. All right. Fun Fact Friday. We are underway. 877-764-2535. Chaz and AJ in the morning.

0: Chaz and AJ in the morning. It's Fun Fact Friday. Do we have bed? You know what this bit needs? A little bit of bed music.
1: Nice.
0: What do you think?
1: Yeah, definitely.
0: Okay.
1: A little background. A little bit. Little right. bit.
2: Oh, yeah.
1: Nice.
2: Oh,
0: how's
2: yeah.
0: this?
1: I like it. Mm-hmm. Upbeat.
0: Chaz and AJ. Steve Fairfield.
3: Fun Fact Friday. Today, August 7th, 1998, Britney Spears released Hit Me Baby One More Time, and it was filmed in the same place Grease movie from 1970s was filmed.
0: Okay.
1: That's greasy. Nice.
0: That's a fun fact, right?
1: That way, picture it in Grease.
0: Everybody on gets in the running to see Godsmack at Mohegan Sun.
1: Yes.
0: Hmm. Was that a fun fact?
2: It was all right.
1: Yeah. It's Britney. She's fun.
0: Yeah.
1: In a different way, but...
0: Britney's Derek?
4: Fun. Fun fact, the state of Missouri borders 8 other states.
1: It's being more geographical. Mm.
2: Yeah.
1: Kind of like,
0: all
1: kind
0: right,
1: of
0: that's a fun. All right, yeah, you know what? Let's not judge them.
1: Okay.
2: Yeah.
0: All right, that's fun.
1: Yeah,
0: fun.
1: Yeah.
0: Oh,
1: Missouri's a party.
0: Yeah. John Strafford.
5: Fun fact Friday, a shrimp's heart is located in its head.
1: Nice. I mean, it eats heart later.
0: What's in its ass?
1: Yeah.
2: Poop. Other shrimp.
1: Shrimp. That fact.
5: Happy Friday, boys.
0: Happy Friday. Thank you.
1: Yay.
2: That was a fun fact.
0: That is a fun fact.
1: Now I'm hungry for shrimp.
0: Emma.
6: Fun fact. The immortal jellyfish can reverse its age if it gets injured or it's starving or there's like an economical issue. What did I just say? Economical?
2: Yeah. Like money.
1: Ecological?
0: Nah.
2: Fun they run out of money.
0: Friday, Emma's dopey.
6: Oh my God, fun fact Friday. Fun fact today.
2: Bankrupt jellyfish.
1: Nice.
6: Okay, well, you get the gist.
0: Yeah.
1: Fun fact. Emma's been drinking.
0: Fun fact. Emma's hungover.
6: Emma's not. Emma just had too much caffeine.
1: Gotcha.
0: All right, thank you.
1: It shows.
6: Thanks, guys.
2: She was fun.
1: That was a fun fact.
0: Dean?
7: Morning. Hey, fun fact.
1: Nope.
7: One
0: goodbye.
1: Nope.
0: Start with fun fact.
1: Fun fact.
0: Sean in the truck.
8: Fun fact. Marty the Robot is 6 feet tall, 140 pounds, and costs $35,000. That one's for you, AJ.
1: That's a fun fact.
2: No.
1: Haven't seen Marty in a while. I'm very happy.
0: Fun fact, Steven Norwalk.
9: Fun fact. There are 7 days a week named after the planets.
1: Monday.
0: What?
1: Really?
2: What?
1: Uranus. Sun? Yeah.
9: Saturday's named after Saturn.
1: Okay.
9: Sunday's named after the sun.
1: Okay.
9: Monday's named moon after the moon.
1: Mon, okay.
9: And
1: moon
9: there's reasons for other days.
1: Right. What's Tuesday?
0: Is that right?
9: I learned it on some show I was watching. You got to look it up.
0: Can we see
2: Wednesday?
0: We have to look up your fun fact.
1: Right, can we see this show?
9: Yeah,
1: also?
9: Well,
0: nobody wants to.
1: In your mind.
0: Nobody wants to do any work anymore.
1: Not anymore, no.
9: Hey, yeah. Well, then you got to take my word for it.
2: Sounds
1: sure.
2: honest.
1: You have an honest guy. You have an honest voice. Sure, yeah. Why not?
10: Not for nothing, but the sun and the moon, not planets.
9: Put me in a running.
10: Those are not planets.
2: Oh, right, yeah. And the planet Wednesday.
9: You guys have a good weekend, man.
0: All right, you too, brother.
9: No, it's true, though. It's true.
1: Right.
0: Okay.
2: Yeah, we believe you.
0: Mm-hmm. Totally.
1: Yeah, they say pick your battles. This ain't
2: it. Got a bridge you want to sell?
0: This is not the one.
10: I don't know about the fact part, but that was definitely fun.
1: Yeah, it was fun.
0: It was fun.
1: It was fun.
0: Fun Fact Friday.
2: Oh, yeah.
0: Alicia.
11: Hello. Hi, guys.
1: Hi.
9: Nope.
0: Goodbye.
1: Nope.
0: Nope. Got to play by the rules. Friday. You just say fun fact.
1: Fun fact.
11: I'm sorry. Fun fact. Fun fact.
0: Fun fact is your phone sucks.
1: Yep.
0: All right. I'm going to put you in the running because you sound nice.
1: Yeah, exactly.
0: But your phone is, we didn't get a fun fact out of you.
1: Nope. I just wanted you to stop talking.
2: I heard thumbtack in your stomach. That's all I heard.
0: Is that what she said?
2: It sounded like it.
0: Maybe she said fun fact.
10: We were going to get a fun fact about the human body there for sure.
0: Yeah. A thumbtack in your stomach?
2: Yeah.
1: Nice. Yes. Maybe.
0: Elizabeth.
12: That's me.
1: Fun.
7: Goodbye. For God's sake.
0: Oh, my God.
12: Follow the
7: you
12: rule.
7: You hear your name, you say fun fact, and then your fun fact.
12: There are rules.
7: No, hi. No, how are you? No, thank God it's Friday. No, hey, guys, how's it going? Just fun fact.
12: And then, boom, fun fact.
7: That's it.
0: You all right?
7: Much better. Thank you.
12: Get those blood pressure pills.
0: I didn't think it would be this hard.
12: Yeah.
0: I want to learn some stuff.
7: Exactly.
12: Yeah,
7: right.
12: Some
7: yeah.
12: fun stuff.
7: Right.
0: We want to have little bits of trivia we can dazzle people with.
12: Yeah, exactly. Like that kangaroo thing. That was I'm still picturing the thing trying to back up, like you box with it and it can't go anywhere.
7: Yeah, in a days
0: you box that in a corner.
7: And in days of the week and hit the planets.
0: Yeah. It can only go forward.
7: Exactly. Right. Right. Yeah.
0: All right. Let's go back to Fun Fact Friday. Marla.
13: Yes. Fun fact.
0: Nope. Goodbye. I didn't realize this would be the hard part of the bit.
12: Yeah. Right,
7: okay, let me explain more time. You hear your name, you say fun fact, and then your fun fact. That's it.
12: Yep.
7: No greetings. No
12: greeting.
7: We're not cordial.
12: Nope.
7: It's just your name, go. That's it. Bob, fun fact. What the fact is, done.
0: Fun fact Friday.
7: Exactly. That's how it works.
0: John, Miller Place.
14: Fun fact. The average American eats 70 hot dogs a year.
7: Nice.
12: 70?
0: 70?
7: Wow. I'm whacking then.
0: 70?
7: I need to get some hot dogs.
14: 70, baby.
7: 70, wow.
12: That's a lot of dogs.
7: That's a lot, yeah.
0: Well, I'm on the low end of that.
7: Yeah.
0: I'm just wondering the person, well, I do 140.
7: I'm probably so much like around 25, 30.
14: Guys
7: right
14: in business.
7: Yeah.
0: Wow.
7: Damn, man.
12: That's a lot of meat.
7: We got some catching up to do.
0: 70.
7: All right, we got to start pounding some dogs.
12: Seems like a lot.
0: Yeah. Trying to think of how many.
7: Yeah. I haven't had many hot dogs lately.
0: No.
7: Because I can't taste anything. So what's the sense? What's the sense?
0: Right.
7: Yeah.
14: Have a good weekend, guys.
0: Thank you.
7: Thanks. Let me think. I'm going
0: to this fact has blown us away.
7: Yeah. And I want to think.
12: That's a lot.
0: So I'm an eater. I'm a big eater.
7: Right.
0: But I'm like 70 is a lot.
12: 70, that's a lot.
0: So somewhere there's someone doing 200.
7: So how many is that per week?
12: Because just the average is 70.
0: If the average is 70, and I'm on the low end, I'm probably 20 or less.
10: The Nathan's contest alone bumps everybody up.
7: Right.
0: Right.
12: Maybe they're averaging it with Joey Peanut or whatever his name is.
7: Okay, so how many hot dogs... If 70 per, okay, so that'll be, you have to have 1.34 hot dogs per week. Five or six hot dogs per month to make 70 per year.
12: That doesn't seem like that many.
0: Yeah. Okay.
12: 1.3?
7: Yeah, do that.
0: All right.
7: That's the leader.
0: Fun fact Friday. Rob?
15: Fun fact. Keep it with the food theme. In this lovely state, a pickle is not official unless it's capable of bouncing.
7: You got to bounce your pickle?
12: I've done that.
15: Bounce your pickle.
0: According now, what are you bouncing it off of?
7: When I'm walking, it happens.
12: Tables. my shins.
7: The wife's head. She's asleep.
15: It's not valid in New York, though. I mean, not for the New York listeners.
7: Hey, stop jerking around.
0: So that's a Connecticut thing?
15: The Connecticut thing.
7: Yeah,
0: it's not officially a pickle unless it bounces.
7: Yeah, you got to bounce your pickle.
12: How many times does it have to bite?
15: So I think one would suffice.
7: So we're known as pickle bouncers?
12: Yeah. Connecticut pickle bouncers. We need t-shirts.
7: I got a bunch of pickle bouncers one coming in here.
0: Yeah.
12: I dented my pickle.
0: Fun fact Friday. Chaz and AJ in the morning calling your fun fact. That's a fun fact.
12: That was the funnest fact. 877-764-2535.

0: Tara.
1: Fun fact. Jeep Wranglers only wave to other Jeep Wranglers.
2: Right.
1: From when the veterans came home with their Jeeps after the war, and it's a salute to service.
0: Wait, what? No.
3: Wait, what happened?
1: Jeep Wranglers only wave to other Jeep Wranglers. And it started when the veterans came home from World War One. They had Jeeps that were disposable. They were dropped via...
3: Yeah, the GPVs, plane. They were called, yeah.
0: They were called general purpose vehicles, right. And that became GP, yeah. And right. That became Jeep.
3: Right, and the Wranglers kind of show up later on.
1: So
3: like
1: Jeep
3: a bad
1: Wranglers gene. Only waved to other Jeep Wranglers, and it started as a salute to service.
3: I wave, get out of the way.
0: Oh, my God.
2: You're going too slow. Get out of the way.
3: Move that thing.
0: But people with similar cars wave to one another.
3: Yeah.
0: There's those stupid waves, you know, like the Mustang wave.
3: Yeah,
0: and
3: the Corvette wave.
0: The 911 wave.
3: Right, the Hyundai wave.
4: You do that when you're on
1: and
4: a
1: there's
4: motorcycle.
1: There's also Duck Duck Jeep that goes with it, too, which is a lot of fun.
0: What is this thing with the ducks on the dashboard? There's a lot of them.
4: Yeah.
1: It's a lot of them. So you'll see Jeeps that have a ton of ducks and Jeeps that have none.
3: Yeah.
1: And you just duck as a tribute to that Jeep. You really like their Jeep. You want to make their day. Some people are like, the ducks are stupid. So you look to see if there's a duck in the Jeep yet. If there's a duck, it's free to duck. If there's no duck, you're risking your duck being abandoned.
3: I put a real life duck on one once. Yeah, it was great.
0: Yeah. Man, I just think if there's
1: I
0: a...
1: I love it.
0: If you flip, if you have a car accident, there's just going to be ducks everywhere.
3: Exactly, right.
4: We might save your life.
3: Yeah.
1: It's going to be a random ducking when EMS arrives to...
0: Yeah, a random
1: you
0: ducking.
1: You survive because you're in a roll cage.

0: so they don't float away.
1: Right. They also waved on the Jeep Wranglers.
2: Yeah. After the war, then the otters came back.
3: And then you leave a duck on their stomach.
2: And they had the Jeeps. They waved other ones.
4: Otters have hands?
2: Yeah.
0: Yeah,
4: their fingers?
0: Yeah. And they hold each other's hands so they don't swim away
1: while
0: they're sleeping.
2: And they use their bellies as tables when they eat.
0: Yeah.
5: Oh, I do that.
2: They're very cute, yeah.
6: They also collect, like, jewels. It's just rocks off the riverbed, but they'll keep their favorites.
1: Right.
5: Yeah. And they wear them on their fingers.
0: Yeah, they're quite interesting animals, that's for sure.
5: Oh, yeah, okay, all right.
1: Yeah.
5: So look at those little hands.
1: Yeah,
5: isn't that cute?
2: They're very cute.
3: Opposable thumbs.
5: Oh, they are the cutest friggin' thing.
0: They are cute. They are very cute.
1: You guys see one in a Wrangler one time. It's great.
0: Yeah. Maybe those will be the collections in the Wranglers.
1: Right. Put an otter in there.
5: You are in the running. Thank you.
0: Thanks.
5: See, the ladies know how to do it.
1: They do. Yep.
5: Kim in Waterbury.
7: Fun fact. The voices of the Mickey and Minnie Mouse got married in real life. They were married for 18 years until the husband died.
1: Right. And then she hit Minnie Paws.
5: Fun fact Friday.
4: What'd you say?
1: Then she hit Minnie Paws.
2: Minnie Paws. I got it.
5: Pretty good.
2: Thank you.
5: Kim, you're in the running. Thank you.
7: Thanks.
5: That's a fun fact, isn't it?
1: Very fun fact. I had no idea.
5: Michelle.
8: Fun fact. People are not following your instructions, and I don't know why.
1: I realize that, yes.
5: That is a fun fact.
1: That is very fun. Not fun for us, but yes.
5: Thank you, Michelle. Rich?
9: Fun fact.
1: Yes?
9: French vanilla come from beaver's anus glands.
2: Oh. Fun fact Friday!
5: Wait a minute. That's it being extracted. Wait, French run that vanilla? By me again.
9: French vanilla comes from a beaver's anus gland.
1: Damn.
5: The beaver anus gland.
1: Right.
9: Yeah, a beaver's anus gland. French. I learned that on Shark Tank.
1: Please tell me that's a town and not a flavor.
2: We're going to beaver anus gland.
9: French vanilla.
5: Vanilla.
1: All right, I like Heath Bar. Yep.
5: Wow.
1: Regular creamer is good for me now. Thanks.
5: Yes, I will never have that again.
2: Chocolate only.
6: I hate to tell you, it's more than just that one flavor. They'll use it in quite a few of those artificial.
2: Please
6: ones.
2: Tell me which ones they are.
6: No way. Anything berry flavored, also.
1: Okay, good. I'm good
5: what?
1: There.
5: Yeah, that's, you know, you drink your coffee black.
1: Yeah.
5: That's coffee.
1: Yeah, yeah,
5: no, really.
1: Yeah.
5: Good. All right,
2: this
5: thank you.
2: Fun like beaver.
5: Diana.
10: Fun fact. Dolphins use pufferfish to get high.
1: They puff on a pufferfish?
10: Allegedly, yes.
1: Wow. Had no idea.
10: Yeah.
5: Will we get high if we use pufferfishes? What do? They eat them?
10: I believe so.
5: And they get high off of them.
1: Right.
10: Yeah.
1: But they suck.
3: I think you suck the air out of them.
1: Yeah, because they puff up. Yep.
3: Who hasn't done that?
1: Yeah, it's like doing a bong hit of pufferfish.
2: What a rip a puffer.
1: Nice.
5: Fun fact Friday.
1: Dolphins are strange.
5: Dolphins? That's what's strange?
3: Oh.
5: Dominique.
3: Yes?
11: Fun fact Friday, the human neck has 7 bones, while the owl neck has 14, which allows it to move its head about 270 degrees in every direction.
5: Oh, right. That's wild.
3: Ooh. That's why they can't move their eyes.
1: Right.
2: Fun fact, Friday!
1: Linda Blair Bird.
5: Now, it's interesting. I just did a flashback because David Lee Roth had a TikTok. And he was talking about an Aussie story from like the 70s. Did you see that?
1: With the cowboy hat?
5: Yeah, the cowboy hat.
1: Yeah.
5: And the red solo cup.
1: Yep.
5: He's a great storyteller.
1: Oh, yeah.
5: Did you see the bone sticking out of his neck?
1: Yes. Yes. Like the by his collarbone.
5: Yeah, it was distracted.
1: Like, dude, what happened?
5: What happened?
1: Yeah.
5: Is that why you can't sing?
1: Right.
5: Like there's a chicken bone lodged in your throat.
2: Right, Matt, they pull that out so you can be fine again.
5: Can we remove the bone?
2: Right.
3: Mm. Or get blue cheese.
5: Dominique, you are in the running. There were 3 calls we didn't get to. We're going to put you in the running.

0: Yes. As well. Thank you so much, everybody in the running to see Godsmack at Mohegan Sun.
1: Jazz and AJ in the morning.
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3: Jammed up on Sunrise Highway, westbound by Route 112. There's an accident there, all lanes subject to closure. People are just standing still right now. Then it's slow on the Southern State both ways between the Seaford Oyster Bay and Eagle Avenue. The LIE slow westbound of Vets Highway. Some westbound delays by Deer Park Avenue. Westbound delays by the Seaford Oyster Bay slow both ways at the Queens Line. The Northern State slow both ways at the Queens Line. The Long Island Railroad is on or close. I'm John Lynch with Long Island Traffic.
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Well, congratulations. You made it to Friday on 94.3 The Shark. Everything that rocks. What is good? It is Andre hanging out with you. How you living, Long Island? It's the 90s at 9, brought to you by the Long Island Disc Decompression Center and Dr. Keith Solomon Bush. 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

Dylan's son, Jacob, and Wallflowers, one headlight. You shouldn't be driving around with one headlight. I used to drive around with no air conditioning in my car. That was always fun, especially when you get stuck in traffic in, like, the Holland Tunnel. It's not good. Anyway, speaking of weather, yeah, 88 for a high today. Humid, chance of a shower, hazy sun, nasty. The dog days of summer are here. It's 94.3 The Shark.

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I'm going to send this one out to my boy Frank Privetti, one of the biggest 9-inch Nails fans that I know. And, yeah, I had a chance to check out 9-inch Nails at the Barclays Center the last tour. Awesome. Trent Reznor gives 110% at his shows. No question about it. 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

So Candlebox will be coming to Long Island on October 29th. They'll be performing at the Paramount in Huntington. We'll have some tickets for you here at 94.3 The Shark.

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Is it hot enough outside for you? We're going to get up to about 88 today. The dog days of summer are here. And yeah, it's going to be cloudy, hazy sun, chance of a shower. And the weather report is brought to you by New York Cancer and Blood Specialists.

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Nothing says summer like Sublime. That's what I got. 94.3 The Shark. Everything that rocks. It is Andre. You know, I always get a little sad when summer's coming to an end, like those final weeks of August, early September. But Stained is coming to Jones Beach in September, so I'm looking forward to that. Hopefully, my good friend Rob Rush will invite me. Sick invite, bro. It's Stained on The Shark.

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Every time I hear that song, I think of the Beatles. 311 and Amber. There's one part of the song where it sounds like, I read the news today, oh boy. That guitar riff? Yeah. Nick Hexum and 311. He did a nice job at Jones Beach a couple of weeks ago with that band Dirty Heads, who were excellent. It's 94.3 The Shark.

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Well, I'm feeling California today. It's hot out. 88 for a high. Weather report brought to you by New York Cancer and Blood Specialists. And yeah, chance of a shower as well. Hazy sun. Humid. More humid than humid. 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
1: 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We'll win tickets to check out the Stray Cats in Westbury on the 14th. So good luck with that. It's the 2K replay. Our friend Morrissey. We're going to play Morrissey on the Shark. How about that? And if you like Morrissey or the Smiths, check out this band Caligula Blush. They're going to be playing The Warehouse a couple of months from now. We'll let you know when. But if you're a fan of the Smiths, you want to check that show out. Trust me. This is Morrissey, first of the gang to die on 94.3 The Shark.

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0: Hopefully you had a chance to check out Muse at Jones Beach. We gave away tickets here at 94.3 The Shark. 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

Rob Rush gets here at 2. 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

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If you

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Hazy sun, chance of a shower. Makes me want to turn up some Godsmack on the shark.

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Got some shark new rock from Eva Under Fire. They're from Detroit, Michigan. Amanda Lieberg is her name. She's the lead singer. They actually have some help on this track from Maria Brink. And Amanda and her husband are both in the band Eva Under Fire. Really nice people. We had them here at the radio station, obviously, before the Five Finger Death Punch. It's Villainous, Eva Under Fire, Shark, New Rock.

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They are coming to Jones Beach with Chevelle. September 5th is that show. And if you would like, you can go to 94.3theshark.com right now and register to win tickets. Rob Rush with you. Yeah, it's Friday. We did it. The end of yet another work week with that weekend just within our grasp. And speaking of giveaways, you know, I got a few things this hour to give you. It's Free Beer Friday, so you'll have a chance at a $100 gift certificate. There we go. The Superstar Beverage. And before 3 o'clock, Guns N' Roses, when they play MetLife Stadium this Wednesday. Those tickets could be yours. Now, here's Shinedown and their latest, Young Again on The Shark at Afternoons.

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September 24th is just around the corner, and on that date, Nirvana's second album, their major label debut off of Geffen Records, Nevermind, will turn 35 years old. Smells Like Teen Spirit on 94.3 The Shark, giving you everything that rocks. And coming up in less than 15 minutes, your chance at a $100 gift certificate to Superstar Beverage for Free Beer Friday. 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

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Hey, it's Free Beer Friday, and it also happens to fall on International Beer Day. So there's a lot of myths about beer that are about to be busted right now. Drinking a lot of beer gives you a beer belly. You've probably heard that, right? But it doesn't cause a beer belly, beer. It's a combination of too many calories in general and a sedentary lifestyle. Also, dark beers are stronger than light beers. Light beers are lighter in color and body, but that doesn't mean dark beers have more alcohol. For example, Guinness is 4.2 ABV. 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And you can get beer, you can get soda, seltzer, water, whatever you want with this $100 gift certificate I'm giving away right now for Superstar Beverage. 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

little rage for your Friday afternoon on 94.3 The Shark, giving you everything that rocks. Rob Rush, and we're giving you some concert tickets right now. 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Guns N' Roses. 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And you're going to go. Caller number 9, 631-955-0943. GNR. Good luck getting there in all that traffic. I will not be going, but if you want to go, have at it. Caller 9, 631-955-0943. 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It's Got the Life on 94.3 The Shark. Good luck.

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Foo Fighters on 94.3 The Shark. It's Rob Rush. 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Here's the Smashing Pumpkins on 94.3 The Shark.

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2: 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And this afternoon, we are going under the covers with Rise Against, doing the Journey song that originally came out in 1980. I think Rise Against version came out in 2003 as a bonus edition to one of the albums. 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And it's Rise Against's cover of Any Way You Want It for Under the Covers on 94.3 The Shark.

Off of their 1992 debut, Core, that is Stone Temple Pilots on 94.3 The Shark. Greta Van Fleet, their fourth studio album, going to be coming out on October 9th, called Palace for the People. And this is the first single off of that album. It's called Play Your Games. Greta Van Fleet, New Rock. 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

Weezer on 94.3 The Shark, giving you everything that rocks. AC/DC will be coming to MetLife Stadium September 25th with Pretty Reckless opening up. I don't know if they're going to be doing this in Jersey, but they're opening official Power Up pop-up stores in every Canadian tour city, complete with merchandise. It would be cool to see them do that in Jersey. Like I said earlier, Guns N' Roses, we gave away tickets. They're playing there on Wednesday at MetLife Stadium. I ain't going because I've gotten surly in my older age about having to sit in traffic. But I would sit in traffic to see AC/DC because I've never seen them. So I might have to put aside my childlike behavior of sitting in traffic on September 25th to see AC/DC. Hell's Bells on 94.3 The Shark.

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You know, Motley Crue have been catching a lot of slack, and maybe rightfully so, for using backing tracks. And, you know, Vince Neil's voice is certainly not what it used to be. He's morphed into an elf Bob Dylan over the last 10 or 15 years or so. I think when they did their final tour back in the, early 2010s, they probably should have left it as their final tour, because again, he's in this knee, in the knee. That's what he sounds like when he's singing. Nikki Sixx recently did say that Motley Crue does use backing tracks, but only for things that they can't do themselves, like orchestras. He added, quote, "We do play 100% live." I don't know if they're playing 100% live, because I've seen some videos where it looks like Nikki's fingers are not moving, yet he's playing the bass. You can hear it through the speakers. But there's always been longstanding rumors that Nikki didn't really play bass. And I believe it's even documented on the Theater of Pain album. However, it's documented that they had some session players because he was going through the throes of heroin addiction, Nikki Sixx, at the time. But here is John Five, the new guitar player of Motley Crue, helping out Nickelback on their brand new song called Rattle the Cage, new rock on the Shark.

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2: Trouble in Nassau County. Two left lanes knocked out over by exit 37 for Mineola Avenue and Willis Avenue on the LIE. So you have delays to go all the way back to Queens. And the Northern State Parkway picking up that extra volume. East and West Southern slow between Eagle Avenue and 109 round trip.
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Everlast, letting us know what it's like on 94.3 The Shark. He's got a new album coming out later this month on the 28th called Embers to Ashes. It's Rob Rush. Hope you're having a good Friday so far. Hope you're staying cool because it's disgustingly muggy out. And you're enjoying 94.3 The Shark. It's Black Keys.

When Monday does come, and it will come before we know it, at least you can take solace in the fact that we make Mondays suck less here on 94.3 The Shark by giving you mandatory Metallica Monday. Every Monday, back-to-back Metallica, brought to you by our friends at Industrial Threaded Products. 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
2: Slow on the eastbound side of Sunrise Highway by the Oakdale Merge. You have delays on Route 111 through Central Islip, northbound and southbound. Heavy southbound Sacticos heading down towards Pioneer Drive. In the westbound Southern, approaching 109, you do have heavy volume.
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One of my favorites by Pearl Jam. Originally just the B-side to Jeremy, became a national anthem for them. Yellow Ledbetter on 94.3 The Shark. All right, let's do it. Let's officially wrap up this work week and get into the weekend. We're going to be kicking off our Deep Cuts weekend a little after 5 o'clock. And as we do every Monday through Friday, from about 5:20 to 6:40, we'll go commercial-free for your rush hour commute. That's brought to you by the Law Office of John E. Lavelle. Finger 11 gets us into the weekend on 94.3 The Shark.

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1: Slow traffic eastbound LIE by Route 111, just east of the Sacticos. Slow on the westbound side of Sunrise Highway, passing Bohemia, heading towards the Oakdale Merge. Eastbound in that area, you're busy, passing Route 111. Robert Moses Causeway coming back from the beach, are you? Heading up towards Sunrise Highway. We do have some volume there in the West Islip area.
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Let's go back to 1995 off the Ozzy Osbourne album Osmosis. This was the first single. It's Perry Mason, Ozzy Osbourne. On a Deep Cuts Weekend, we go commercial free next.

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3: Nothing overly dramatic in Suffolk County. Let's keep it that way. We have delays on the eastbound side of Sunrise Highway by the Oakdale Merge. Northbound, Robert Moses Causeway, heading past Sunrise Highway. You have some volume getting up to the Southern State. And the southbound SAG, slow by Pioneer Drive.
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1: Recovering from an earlier incident on the eastbound LIE heading towards Vets Highway, as you pass the Sagticos, it's slow. And the westbound side of the LIE, right by Jake's Casino, there was an earlier stall knocking out one lane. East and west on Sunrise Highway by the Oakdale Merge remains busy, passing Connect Quad State Park.
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It's Rob Rush. In 2022, the Red Hot Chili Peppers released their album Unlimited Love, and it was the first time that John Frusciante was back in the band since 2006. And this was the first single from that album. 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

0: heading towards 111. Vets Highway, there's some slowdowns heading down towards the LIE. And noticing delays on the William Floyd Parkway between the LIE and Sunrise Highway round trip.
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3: Traffic continues to be slow on the eastbound LIE.

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Commercial free for your rush hour commute on 94.3 The Shark. Have you been injured on the job? Well, the law office of John E. Lavelle can help. 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We're going to go back to 1984 for this deep cut. Well, 1986 it was recorded, and it was left off of the Guns N' Roses debut album, Appetite for Destruction, but it was included in the 2017 30th anniversary reissue, a song that dates back to 1984 with Axl Rose's band Hollywood Rose alongside Izzy Stradlin. He wrote this with Paul Tobias. The song is called Shadow of Your Love, an outtake from the Appetite for Destruction recordings. Guns N' Roses, commercial free on a 94.3 The Shark Deep Cuts weekend.

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1: Recovering from an earlier incident on the eastbound LIE heading towards Vets Highway, as you pass the Sagta Coast, it's slow. And the westbound side of the LIE, right by Jake's Casino, there was an earlier stall knocking out one lane. East and west on Sunrise Highway by the Oakdale Merge remains busy, passing Connectquot State Park.
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We've been baking on this island in the sun the last few days. The dog days of summer. It's 94.3 The Shark, commercial free for your rush hour commute. Am I unpopular to say that I can't wait for fall? I love that time of the year. The crisp weather, the air, hoodies, maple syrup, all that good stuff. Maybe it's unpopular, but I say it anyway. It's Rob Rush. We can jump around together, okay? Here's House of Pain.

3 days grace, getting their hate on, commercial free for your rush hour commute on 94.3 The Shark. It's Rob Rush, and it's around this time, Monday to Friday. I take the playlist, put it in shuffle, and whatever band and song it lands on is what we get to listen to. 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If you'd like to make a suggestion for the Rush Hour Shuffle, rob@94.3theshark.com is one way to get me, or you can hit me up on Instagram at rob_rush. And let's see what we got tonight for the Rush Hour Shuffle. All right, I'll send this one out to my buddy Kevin in Seaford. I know he's a big fan of the Foo Fighters. He's a big fan specifically of this album and this project that the Foo Fighters did back in 2014 for their eighth album, Sonic Highways, where they explore the inspiration of different areas of the country with different songs. And this was inspired by Chicago, and it features Cheap Trick guitarist Rick Nielsen on the track with the band. Something from Nothing is what got spit out tonight for the Rush Hour Shuffle with the Foo Fighters.

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1: 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I'll see you there this Sunday, Sable Ford, 5686 Sunrise Highway in Sayville.
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3: A busy ride continues on the eastbound LIE right around Rue 111. We had a stall knocking out one lane with delays that go back to the Sagta Coast. Westbound LIE, a stall as well. This is knocking out the right lane as you head past the casino heading towards Vets Highway. Slow east and west by the Oakdale Merge as you pass Connect Quad State Park on Sunrise Highway.
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MCR, they are going to be at Citi Field on Sunday night. Congratulations to those of you that may have won tickets to go see that show from Long Island's Concert Connection, 94.3 The Shark. And that is going to do it for me. Rob Rush saying, see you when I see you. Speaking of shows, you know, John Hampson was on with Chaz and AJ earlier this morning, and he announced that we are bringing back Story of a Song this fall, and that's going to be happening at Mulcahy's in Wausau. It's going to be on October 22nd. John from 9 Days, okay? Brendan B. Brown from Wheatus, Brian Vander Ark from The Verve Pipe, and Chris Barron from The Spin Doctors. Just like we did it back in March of 2025, those four guys will be up on stage telling stories and performing their hits acoustically. We'll let you know when tickets are available, but we'll have your chance to win your way into Story of a Song all next week here on 94.3 The Shark. Going to leave you with Johnny Frank's moniker, Bill Murray. This is Always Let You Down, featuring A Day to Remember. 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Good luck, good evening, and you stay safe.

You remember Tommy John as a real pitcher and not just some guy named after other pitchers' surgeries. You know this song, 94.3 The Shark.

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1: Traffic continues to be slow on the eastbound LIE heading towards 111. Vets Highway, there's some slowdowns heading down towards the LIE. And noticing delays on the William Floyd Parkway between the LIE and Sunrise Highway round trip.
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1: Most of the roads in Suffolk County look pretty good right now. There's an eastbound delay on the LIE right around exit 64. Other than that, we're in pretty good shape. We do have busier delays in Nassau County, westbound, especially on the Southern State Parkway, heading towards the Cross Island, where there's a stall by Central Avenue in Valley Stream. And the westbound Northern, there's an issue right around New High Park Road. Still slow on the westbound side of the LIE, right around Glen Cove Road.
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2: Suffolk County looks pretty good. Most of the action is in Nassau County. Heavy westbound LIE by Glen Cove Road, westbound northern by New High Park Road. We had an earlier incident, which has been cleared. It's off to the shoulder, but it's still causing some big delays. And you're slow from about the Meadowbrook to the Cross Island on the westbound side of the southern.
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